0: Keep your safety detector smile. 2 2 0.0 comma 6 8 degrees. Axle 4 8. No alarm. Length 9 9 3. Smile 2 2 0.0 out.
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Cove across the dispatcher and turn up. Everything buttoned up, main two there to city track on the west, okay.

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します。

0: PKC detector. Mile 2, 3, 5, point, 4, comma, 6, 9 degrees. Axles 4, 8. No alarms. Length 1, 0, 0, 1. Mile 2, 3, 5, point, 4, out.
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0: Strathmore number 4026-4026, August 5, 2026, to the UC 77772777 South of CETH, have mile post 135 and T135. Check line 1, Strathmore 4024-4024 is void. Check line 2, proceed to bluff. 2 mile post 120 and P120, Marquette sub on main track. Strathmore 4026, 2 lines check.
1: All right, 7, okay to depart, delayed in the block. 2125, over.
2: Track 7 departs Toma, delayed, clear, 2415. You said 2125?
1: Correct.
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With two lines checked, my number is 1 and 2, is okay, 1926 1926 DCEO.

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0: CPKC detector. Mile 2, 3, 5.4. Coma 6, 8 degrees. Axles 5, 5, 6. No alarms. Length 1, 2, 4, 8, 3. Mile 2, 3, 5.4. Out.
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0: CT detector. Mile 254.0, coma number 1, main 73 degrees. Axle 48, no alarm. Link 972, mile 254.0, out.
1: 7 westbound, 190, defense 254.0. Part of the 25 here, 54, 62.

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1: Clear, pardon.
0: Yep, CV2224, you're okay to take over the power. It's on the siding in front of the B&B, over. Alright, blocks applied, and then you need to go across Grand, over. CVKC, River Dispatch, over.

KC River Dispatcher calling the CP 9707 East, over. I mean Amtrak there at Madera, over. And 149's back at Raymore. You might see them both there, over. KC River Dispatcher.

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All right, so with all switches normal, CN 2616-2616, reporting clear track story 6494-64. 47-1947, MRS 7.

0: right, good evening, National 2616. That is all for us. You enjoy the rest of your night. Thank you. RPS. Yes, I am. Go ahead, over. Yes, CN 8338. Well, the 1215 crew on board. CGBO 5951 is a good one with no exceptions. Is that the one you have now?
1: That's better.
0: All right, and were you able to build in the clear? Or are you guys going to be a bit before you...
1: 47 West, Raymore, next restriction 25,
0: 1490. Well, that sounds promising. All right. And as always, if you would, give me a call while you're going through Hatfield so I can order an outbound over. Checkbox 2, TWO.
1: Mm-hmm.
0: 163. 2 milepost 100-100 on Whitehall Sub Main. This authority has 1 ONE box

Okay, track authority 6516, 6516, to the CN 8338, 8338 East, shows okay at 1950, 1950.

on 8338 East. That is all correct on the repeat. Thank you. Archie out. Yes, go ahead, over. Sure you can. CN 8338 East. You have a company for a shove move between crest and milepost 163. Blocking protection will be applied on the

0: 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Mile 269.0, coma 70 degrees. Axle 48, no alarm. Link 990, mile 269.0, out.
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0: QC River Dispatch Ransom, Madary West, over. I-71, go ahead, over. 25-3621, that's a good TGV, no changes, over. ICP 2320, I'll get it put in there, over. Okay, copy that. Thank you, CPKC, River Dispatch.
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1: 149, CP 8847, 254.4, number 1 main, Toma sub, over.
0: You said you're 149 on CP 8847 on the Toma sub, and your mile post is 263, over?
1: 254.5 now, over.
0: Five, yeah, go ahead for PT-0.
1: All right, we're coming up to a slow order here at mile post 254.6. It is not reflected in the PTC at all, over.
2: PTC detector, mile 2, 2.
0: You said your slow order at mile post 254.6 is not reflected on your PTC or your TO, over.
2: Alarm, length, 6.
1: Both.
2: Mile 2.
0: Okay, are you stopped, over?
2: 0.

0: Okay, you said you're below the speed that's required for the slow order, so you're going to be able to go through successfully, is that over?
1: Yeah, we are now, but coming up to it, it was not showing on here at all. We took over, the PTC and the FTO is integrated, it's not showing on there, so we took it out, took over, and got the speed, you know, to which is under what we need to, which is 25 mph. But yeah, it's not being reflected at all on the screen or in the FTO as it should be.
0: Okay, copy.
1: We have not. We're moving. We

0: Yeah, we are now, but coming up to it, it was not showing on here at all. We took over, the PTC and the FTO is integrated. It's not showing on there, so we took it out, took over, and got the speed, you know, to which is under what we need to, which is 25 mph. But yeah, it's not being reflected at all on the screen or in the FTO as it should be.
1: Okay, copy that. I'm just pulling up your PTC to see what's going on there. Please stand by.
0: Okay, stand by.

30, 49 Eastern. Traffic data set 3849 East. At speed 2001, you have a 35 signal flag stop application. You would move to 2. Person repeat, over. Come in, over.

0: 7 across the suspension pound job.
1: CP8847, OL49. What's the ID for the slow auto?
2: Alright, N November 1895, over.

0: so much for reporting this, over.
1: Okay, yeah, because it was giving us max speed 50, next restriction 40, which is through the turnout speed there in Sparta, and then now it says 25, but up to that point it was giving us nothing about 25, which would be the most restrictive thing for this process, so it should have been giving us a prompt.
0: To agree, should have, because 25 is the most restricting. Yeah, I will pull the logs. We'll pull the logs to see if there was something that was, maybe it was having some communication issues at that time, or maybe something else was going on. Over.
1: Okay, sounds good.
0: And did this cause any delays to your trip? Over. Thank you so much for reporting this one once again, and do have yourself a safe trip, PTCL.
2: 1, main, 71 degrees, axle 556, no alarm. Link 12370, mile 254.0, out.
1: Speed 847 west, 540, no defect, 149.

0: CP88 4947. Yeah, I was just looking at your PTC, and I do see a slow order for 1895 speed restriction. It is active on your onboard. I'm just trying to figure out why it's not reflecting on your trip over.
1: Okay, yeah, so we just took the light at Sparta control point, and it's there now. It tells us max speed is 25, but up to this point, it was not giving us anything, no warning or anything, no prompts for this 25.
0: Okay, so it's come on now, okay. All right, yeah, I will pull the logs to see what went wrong. Maybe it's just like slow communication, or if maybe there's an issue that needs to be looked into. Yeah, but...

power in the house right now. So they're sitting on the siding with no power on the system at the moment. At 7520, yeah.

Triple Cross, I'm dispatcher. Outbound for that, ZB Chicago, South Seattle. Hey, I know you guys are like 9K yet. I told them the swap would take about 15 minutes. Do you think you can manage that, or do I need to tell them to pull west, clear that at Grand Crossing, and you can meet them down on the west end of the road? All right, here we go. 50 years out.

Affirmative, across the dispatch answer. Move to me up on a crossover.

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1: Cross of answer and over. Looks like she's waiting on main one to depart, so you're going to run hers and then it'll be your turn.
0: Over.
1: That's great, thank you. How long you think for you to clear? Oh, you guys are small. How long for you to clear Grand Crossing if you got lights now?

South Sounder, track 5, conductor, AL, 80.

CP 8014 West approaching Monroe, next restriction mile post 35046, 25 249 L.

0: CPKC detector, mile 2, 3, 5.4, coma 6, 4 degrees, axles 3, 9, 8, no alarms, length 6, 1, 4, 7, mile 2, 3, 5.4, out.
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2: 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I-71, go over. Alright, 20 cars for Sparta West, over. 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

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You got to come out where exactly?

0: on that 7520 or where are you? Alright, we'll get the whole mess in the yard and you're going to come back out at 3 lights.
1: CP detector, mile 269.0, coma 66 degrees, axle 556, no alarm, link 12531, mile 269.0, out.
0: CP 847 West 269 on the side.

294029, August 5, 2026, 77 7777 7 7 7 7 7 7 7 7 7 7 7 7 7 7 7 7 7 7 7 7 7 7 7 7 7 7 7 7 7 7 7 7 7 7 7 7 7 7 7 7 7 7 7 7 7 7 7 7 7 7 7 7 7 7 7 7 7 7 7 7 7 7 7 7 7 7 7 7 7 7 7 7 7 7 7 7 7 7 7 7 7 7 7 7 7 7 7 7 7 7 7 7 7 7 7 7 7 7 7 7 7 7 7 7 7 7 7 7 7 7 7 7 7 7 7 7 7 7 7 7 7 7 7 7 7 7 7 7 7 7 7 7 7 7 7 7 7 7 7 7 7 7 7 7 7 7 7 7 7 7 7 7 7 7 7 7 7 7 7 7 7 7 7 7 7 7 7 7 7 7 7 7 7 7 7 7 7 7 7 7 7 7 7 7 7 7 7 7 7 7

0: 8-1, dispatcher, 43, over.
1: 8-1-5-6,
0: dispatcher.
1: 8-1-5-6, over. We're just about to start knocking down lights east of town here. I don't know if that CHAL is in the mix or not, if you want to give them a heads up and so, over.
0: No, they're not in the mix. They're working out at Friesland, so. How long until you're ready to get out of town, you think, over?
1: About a half hour, Jeffrey. Probably about a half hour, dispatcher.
0: Okay. All right. Is this outbound or the inbound?
1: That's the inbound right now.
0: Okay. All right. Can I copy that?
1: Thank you.
0: Yeah.
2: CV-8014 West, approaching Tunnel City, next restriction 354-6, 25, 249-0.

your truck. Otherwise, we could, if both be put together, we could just mail out of your two.

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2: Wisconsin said he'd take you behind this 3448. I can get you lined up behind him. Over.
0: Number 30.

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So nothing found on axle 627 and 15.

0: Rod, what do you need running on here? I have one of three right now.
1: CP8014 West approaching Ramor, next restriction 2546. 25 MPH, 249, out.

0: lights up there?
1: That's a car.
0: Good on everything else.

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Michigan, does 13RTC home it over? Yes, GTW 4920. L560, good evening to you. TGBL 5805 is a good one. No exceptions on the plover sound. And looks like the engineer was on duty at 1452, conductor at 1525. Does that sound accurate, over?

All right. Yeah, it was just odd, so I wanted to make sure that I verified it in case it needed to be corrected. So this will be track authority number 6530-6530 to the GTW 4920 Grand Trunk Western 4920 at Wisconsin Rapids. Checkbox 6, SIX. 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

All right, track authority 6530-6530 to the GTW 4920-4920. Shows okay at 2053-2053 MRS4. All right, GTW 4920, that is all correct on that repeat. Just get a hold of me when you're all finished. Thank you. RTC out.

set. We crossed that dispatcher, Norton Gill, Virgil. Sun's not due till 2200. Are you really 11.8 KO? Would you fit at the golf course server? Alright. Let's shout out the yard van, have them come pick you up there as you're going through. I'll tell the outbound just to go to the yard, the golf course. Oh! I mean, it's your choice. You want to just hang out at Shams and get a signal here in about 45 minutes, I can do that too.

Stewart. Engineer, you can't comply with the specification of Sullivan. Is that correct, sir? Hello. I'll send the outbound out there. You guys are tied down. Call for a van there. Thank you. Yes, sir. Do you have a problem? Back to the

0: Dispatcher 483, over. Roll, here comes.
1: And real quick, while I got you on those joint limits, we got track 491-46 joint with a UP 1899-1899 and a UP 2172.
0: How about this? How about I give you box one on that one, and we can just void it, and you won't have to be going with anybody.
1: You know, we'll be okay with it.
0: All right, box one, 91-46, box 3, 199.1, Dalton, clear it over. All right, here comes. All crew members agree, covers train correctly.
1: Yes, 3199.1, covers train correctly.
0: All right, here comes on that one, and then let me get you in. Well, yeah, I'll get you in after arrival of center. Here's lower.

0: that corridor and see if they want us to turn back on that NSALX today?
1: CP detector, mile 269.0, coma 63 degrees, axle 288, no alarm, link 5928, mile 269.0, out.
2: CP 9707, he is 269, no defect,

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CP detected. Mile 269.0, coma 62 degrees. Axle 34, no alarm. Link 931, mile 269.0, out.

and 13RTC, home and over. Going through Hatfield, over. And I will give you information as soon as you guys clear in the rapids, over. Thank you. RTC out.

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1: Go ahead, over.
0: How is this thing on fuel, over?
1: We left St. Paul with no idea how much fuel was in it, told it was enough to get the Portage, and the rear DP had 1,400 gallons leaving St. Paul, over.
0: All right, 1,400 in the DP and enough to get the Portage. All right. Turn it off. Well-oiled machine. Thank you, Eric.
1: Yeah, we had 1,400 at St. Paul. Not sure exactly what it's at now.
0: And you have 1,400 out of St. Paul.
1: Yeah, still the same side of Portage.
0: With the lot of unknowns, we probably better fuel it. Yep. Thank you. Wisconsin veteran.

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And right, and another thing, locomotive never put the train in the emergency. They put the train in the locomotive. That's the air brake failure on that.

0: CMS 13 RTC, home and over. CN 3851 cells, go ahead, over.
1: That is correct, over. Yes, sir, thank you. Home and over.
0: Well, today it's just not that busy. I signals down to Rocky for now. I can't give you guys signals to point until they have a route. Also, let me see. No outbound. Not yet, but I think there might be work on this train to do. Maybe at point. Not positive.
2: Okay.
0: Yeah, I don't see any work on it either, but I also know that crews everywhere are pretty scarce. So maybe you guys are waiting to turn on somebody that's coming north, over.
1: Fred 852 inbound crew.
0: Roger that. Yeah, no. 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Thank you. Arc out.

CP detector. Mile 254.0, coma number 2, main 60 degrees. Axle 288, no alarm. Link 5934, mile 254.0, out.

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1: West approaching Sparta, 249.
0: Are you able to make solid kind of down that stuff? I sent this hard man out to pick you up. Alright, let's do it. You said 30 minutes to beat it. Okay. That's it. You know,

0: CP detector. Mile 254 point 0, coma number 1, main 62 degrees. Axle 398, no alarm. Link 6038, mile 254 point 0, out.
1: CP 8014, that west, don't need text 254. 249-0.
2: Okay, yep, coming up, good on location, main 2, south north, and permission for multiple change of directions in the planet, shops north if needed, CN 8918 north.

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KC, River Dispatch, Ransom, Madary West, over. Alright, on the move, copy that, thank you. I guess I'll give a heads up when this 576 is coming, you'll have to be out of their way, they're back at Weaver, over. Yeah, you can get a hold of you on 65, over. Okay, sounds good, yeah, I'll let them know, over. I guess it's BKC, River Dispatch Route.

KC River Dispatcher, call 149, CPD 847 West, over. I'm going to meet a 576 there at Minnesota City, through Weaver, over. That's correct, KC River Dispatcher.

0: for Jesus, Captain Bay Drive, 71-2320, over.
1: Alright.
0: What are we doing after Sparta West, by the way, over?
1: Sparta, Tolman, I grabbed three cars and then back into the Sparta yard. Grab one car off of what we set out in Sparta. Back into Bangor for a little bit of work, and then we do have West Salem tonight as well, over.
0: Yikes, okay.
1: My conductor's dead at 4, so if we can get pushed along, that'd be great.
0: Tough docket to complete today, I think.
1: Yeah, well, I guess that's telling you what the email says, over.
0: Yep, nope, I just... Full dock, it'd be nice to have a full crew, I guess. But, all right. Appreciate it, 249 coming your way. We'll get you out of there.
1: I'll get a signal to get you out of there for you.

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Okay, copy that. 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

0: 71, you're good.
1: CNDES 13 RTC, home and over. CN 5462 South, go ahead, Mark.

All right. Look for signal for headroom at South Marshfield. Authority to change direction in the control point at South Marshfield as needed. And then you do have authority as the CN-5462 South to make a shove move on the sighting at Marshfield, not to exceed North Marshfield. Blocking protection will be applied. Over.

0: CK Scott Patrick 3448. Stuck in at Camp Douglas, speed of 247, over.
1: All right, Camp Douglas, 247, Roger.
0: Seeing I go down the main at Portage for fuel, and then I just received some NOP work event that they added to its equation, over. Well, I called the op up at 2330 with the anticipation of fueling the leader, then pulling down to fuel the DP, and, you know, you guys being able to spot it up, but that's not as attractive as it was, over.
1: All right. Well, what's the work?
0: I'm trying to find the message here real quick, leafing through a bunch of stuff. Hang on one second. Let's see here.
1: All right, yeah, that's to be a Debbie Downer, but if we fuel both these engines, we probably won't have time to do anything with it anyways.
0: Right, yeah, I think their plan is to have you fuel the leader, then do the pickup, and then pull, so somebody else will have to spot this thing up. It looks like 67 cars getting lifted at Portage, over.
1: Oh, okay. Okay, off two track, I'm assuming at the junction.
0: Yeah, so I'm going to guess we're going to have to work off the main to accomplish this with the fuel part. So probably just do the work from the main is my guess.
1: Sounds good, over.
0: I'll talk to the air chief. They've got a plan that I'm unprivy to, over.
1: Yeah, doesn't matter to us. I will say it sounds like a solid plan of us dying, if that's the case, over.
0: Don't wonder so much, and the Avant is on duty at 2330. That part is true.
1: All right, Roger.
0: Thank you. The case of Scott's matchup.

0: 3K Scott Central 3448, over. So it sounds like we'll just bring this whole thing in, 12-track field leader, get the outbound on it. You guys can double them up and spot that DP on 12, and we'll just do it that way, over.
1: Okay, all those cars are going to be all the way down at the junction. I guess, who's working up, who's the clerk tonight?
0: I think Ashley will be here, is coming in, like, as we speak. But realistically, if we pull in 12 and hang out the east end of the junction, all the cars you're picking up are on 2-track. Realistically, we tie up both ends of Portage. It shouldn't really affect it. Anything. So on a positive note, that you won't be in anybody's way. It'll be kind of you by yourselves.
1: So that's not what I'm getting at. I was just saying 2-track is 4,000 feet away from 12-track. So just trying to think how to do this without us actually dying for time in the middle of it.
0: No, I hear you. Like I said, about, I guess Ginny had talked to Kristen and they wanted me to bring it into 12 tracks. So that's the initial plan, just as info.
1: Yeah, I got it. We'll talk to the yard when we get there.
0: Okay. Just figured I'd give you some intel.
1: Yeah, thank you. Appreciate it.
0: And your opposition, right around Mile Creek. So, you just got that out.
2: AC detector, mile 2, 3, 5.4, coma 6, 2 degrees, axles 2, 8, 8, no alarms, length 5, 9, 2, 7, mile 2, 3, 5.4, out.
1: CP 9707 E detector 235.4, no defects, 3, 4, 48, 0.

CG detected. Mile 269.0, coma 60 degrees. Actual 398, no alarm. Link 6134, mile 269.0, out.

Bottom half, are you referring to the western half?

0: just to verify where you guys said that you were starting out again on. Trust that I have tracked the number 1917-1917.
1: RTC, helmet over. All right, shove move is complete. All switches normal for the sighting. Ready to depart on signal south. All correct, over. Okay, look for signals. You'll end up meeting 517 at JO. We'll see from there, over. That's all correct. Here we go. Thank you. RTC out. That's over. Take the helmet over. And that's over. RTC helmet over.
2: ATB number 18289. 18289. Over. Head out to Stoddard and bring it in. Thank you.

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1: CNS 5 RTC, homeward, over.
0: We have 39
1: today, just for the
0: RTC radio,
1: check, over.

Dispatcher, NSF 8367 West. .6 is out of service, it's over. All buttoned up. Appreciate that. Over.

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You're calling 576 BD 7583 Eastern. What time do you think you'll make it to River Junction? Over.

576, I'll get your lines up there. I-82 is going to be working in the yard on channel 65. You want to reach out to them before you pull in the yard over? That's all correct. Can you see a dispatcher?

3's down, adjacent track, we know it fits, clear enough.

1 degree. Axle 4, 9, 8. 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Length 7, 8, 2, 1. Mile 2, 2, 0.0 hour.

0: All right, we'll get you headed towards Remar. Here we got a 247 coming at you. Not much better on time than you are. So, yep, we'll get you headed in the right direction. Black protection, of course, over.
1: Light, signal indication, 247, where are they at now?
0: Set up no pills.
1: Okay.

Seeing a 20 yard answer the rep cell. Go ahead, okay. Going on through. Well, I believe they're in the next one. I apologize. 23:45 is your, or 35 is your, speaker. Shut up, Opry, Adam. 1700, where are you at? Talk to Caitlin about those wild cards on film.

CT detector. Mile 254.0, coma number 1, main 58 degrees. Axle 4, no alarm. Link 46, mile 254.0, out.

WKC River Dispatcher calling CPE 14 West, over. I'm going to meet up 576 there at River Junction, over. WKC River Dispatcher, over.

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1: Correct, Mr. Roman. Just to verify, we can check the party cap.

0.0.0.0.0.0.0.0.0.0.0.0.0.0.0.0.0.0.0.0.0.0.0.0.0.0.0.0.0.0.0.0.0.0.0.0.0.0.0.0.0.0.0.0.0.0.0.0.0.0.0.0.0.0.0.0.0.0.0.0.0.0.0.0.0.0.0.0.0.0.0.0.0.0.0.0.0.0.0.0.0.0.0.0.0.0.0.0.0.0.0.0.0.0.0.0.0.0.0.0.0.0.0.0.0.0.0.0.0.0.0.0.0.0.0.0.0.0.0.0.0.0.0.0.0.0.0.0.0.0.0.0.0.0.0.0.0.0.0.0.0.0.0.0.0.0.0.0.0.0.0.0.0.0.0.0.0.0.0.0.0.0.0.0.0.0.0.0.0.0.0.0.0.0.0.0.0.0.0.0.0.0.0.0.0.0.0.0.0.

0: detector. Mile 2, 3, 5.4, coma 6, 2 degrees. Axles 4, 9, 8. No alarms. Length 7, 8, 0, 6. Mile 2, 3, 5.4 out.
1: BNSS 7520 West, detector 235, no defects, 247 out.

and that's 13 RTC. Home, over. Okay, so with all switches normal, CN8338, 8338 East is reporting clear of track authority 6516, 6516 at 2246, 2246, MRS, over.

in 8338 East. That is all correct on the repeat. As far as your outbound crew was called for 2345. Point is aware that you're getting short on hours. Also, I have a track personnel between Hilliard and Hiawatha looking at a possible broken bar on the track. So, how far are you guys from Hilliard? You guys can pull up to the light. He was just inspecting. He hasn't reported anything to me. I just wanted to let you know why I wasn't giving you a light right off. So just call the RTC when it's time to get a light, and we'll see where everyone's at. Over. That's all correct. I just want to give you a heads up so you knew what was going on. I'm going to talk to him now. Over. Thank you. RTC out.

VNSS 7520 West, mile board Tunnel City, next restriction 25 mph at Sparta 247 out.

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Nineteen oh five.

0: Good. No changes. What are you doing? That one treated you so well last night. Let's do it again. All right. 1181 in there.
1: 247 Raymore.

Alright, east end to the siding, permission reverse, here comes.

dispatch calling VSF, 7499, over. Hey, do you got that Form C 1551 about the trackside warning device out of service up at 358.6, over?

0: Yeah, 368.6, trackside warning device is out of service, over. Break, cross this red phone to VNSS 6662, over. So 358.6 is out of service, over. Alright, thank you much. Portman, the cross is set up.
1: Get it.

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8 Tower, Clayton Tower. Yes, that is correct. 547, 93 at Turkey River, and I'll be up there.

0: KAC River, Madario. All right, all clear, Grand Cross, back in the yard.
1: Dispatch.

0: WPKS Tower, Lansing, over. Go ahead. Copy up, CP 7583, that's in there for the leader. CPK, AC River, Madario. I'm showing 120 loads, 0 empties, 16,816 tonnage, 72,889 on the length of. Not a key and no dimensional title.
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1: I'll let you know when they're going through Homer East, or when they're all the way through Homer East. I don't care, whatever you want to.

0: Track warrant 4030-4030, total line check 1, line number 2, OK 2310-2310, KDK, over. Alright, copy that. Just under 3 hours to work, over. Alright, copy that. Straight shot to Marquette, no switch to get. Should be able to make it then, correct, over.
1: East approach, first stop, Monroe. 571 out.

mile for Sparta. 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

0: Secondary 6558-6558 to see in 3912-3912 west of Marshfield. 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
0: 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Various 2, TWO, box is marked 2, TWO, 3, THRE. Okay. DJ Beaver.

0: CC detected. Mile 254.0. Coma number 2. Main 55 degrees. Actual 498. No alarm. Link 7779. Mile 254.0. 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

0: gotta go tie onto that coil car that's back there farther.
1: Yeah, we also gotta tie on this other tank.
0: Alright.
1: 2320, drop 3 conductor on the ground. A hat. 10 feet, Troy.
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0: Cross Park Patrol, what tower, over?
1: I-71, over.
0: Over.
1: 2320 is east of Tunnel City. And then we picked up three cars, so we'll be more than 12 axles on the way west. We need one main back into the Sparty yard, over.
0: 2320 is all east Tunnel City. Gonna move the block, more than 12 axles heading back into the Sparty yard on one, over.
1: Correct, we'll let you know when the switch is lined back here.
0: Yeah, more than 12 axles heading back here, too.
1: Yep, well, after the switch is all lined back, we'll have more than 12, over.
0: Hey, really good, yeah, let me know when it's back here, then, whenever you're ready to proceed west, bring us down there, location, Tunnel City, over.
1: Signal indication, okay to proceed west from Riverside.
2: SCP 2320, drop three conductor, eight head, five joints on the ground.
1: Three down, you on the ground, head five.
2: Last one. Half.
0: Hold, you got 12 tractor.
2: 20 feet. 10. Stop.
0: Roger that.
2: Good joint, CP 23, 23 point conductor.
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1: One again.
2: CN detector, mile 284.2. Northbound, no defects. Temperature 5.9. Total axle 300. Speed 4.2. Detector out.

you've ever met the area. T-7583, go. 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

Stop turn.

dispatch 483 to the NS 4032. Over. Hey, I have some Adams Yard instructions for you guys if you're ready to copy. Over. Okay, you got a rear 12 car set out and then a head end pickup on track 7. Over.

the NSF, 7520 West, mile board, Bangor, next restriction, 25 mph, Mid City, 247 out.

0: 71, good release, good class 1, I'm on, back up.
1: Station 3, boys?
0: Yeah, 2320, drop 3, conductor. Back up.

0: QB dispatch 43 NS 4032, over. Okay, so he said the 16 cars on track 7, and then the set out whole track, yes.
1: Alright, so...
0: Oh, so that was, yeah, that's the whole entire track there. And then set out can go to...
1: 21, I'll step off in 3.
2: Set out to 5, pick up the full track on number 7, over.
0: That is correct. Over.
2: Alright, sounds good, thank you.
0: Set out.
1: I'm up.
3: DMS, across dispatch, you're answering with Nona, over.
1: Three to go, 71.
3: Just waiting on one, they should be clearing one on the junction here shortly, over.
1: 71.

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0: 2320 reporting. Main line switch, downtown Tolman, line lock check for the main derail restored. We're going west.
1: 2320 is not allowed to stay at Tolman, line lock. If you want to allow derail restored, head west, over.
0: Correct, sir.
1: I got a 246 at River Junction right now. After that, we should have time to get everything done here, I think.
0: Alright, sounds good. Yeah, we just got to pick up one of the cars we set out in Sparta and then into Bangor to pick up three, and then about maybe 35, 45 minutes there at on the main at West Salem. Over.
1: I really, I've been trying to get you back, maybe I had a 246. We'll see how it all shakes out here. Over.
0: Roger that, and I don't know if second shift told you the conductor had the cab down from St. Paul, so he's only good till 4.
1: I've already checked out the upper. I checked with the train master. If we're going to highball, we got to highball. You got to get home. So if you don't have time to get it done, we're going to highball home if we have to. But right now, you should have time.
0: Sounds good. We'll play by ear.

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1: Five, eight, three, eight, seven, six, one, on contact division 1761.

They got to run one across. Apparently, they forgot about it.

0: 547, over. Go ahead and give you permission into the yard. You guys are going to fly over. I'd say the West Crossing.
1: Yes.

0: 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One west, 247. And then I'll take you ahead of the 246. I'm just going to cross you over to the siding end, but there, or at the Grand. Yeah, I'll get you out there right behind the 247. Madera East.
1: Five, two, three, four, five.

199 to Hattie, going down to Main. You're becoming in 19 for 19. Over.

southbound on 14 with 23. Air test is complete. Over. Roger. Switch to VR, pulling out a 40 car drag. Just making a double, there's seven on the clear today at DCW. 58-33, channel 7, proximity to come in. Over. Aztec. No one in VR, we'll get you an out of the channel.

Coming in to bypass. Got a stack train coming south on. You set up your second car to 30. Pick up all 29 with your head closed.

0: Is that short on time? Well, I hope the wind's behind you, not ahead of you.
1: In case you ever Madario.
2: Yeah.
1: I know he called the album. Probably, I think he said Mouth Creek, but don't quote me. He's loud, but I didn't catch that much. I think he said 0200 on the outbound with the cab. They're going through Grant Cross and knocking it down, maybe here shortly. We'll get you out, maybe a little OT. Christmas bonus there, but hopefully it won't be too bad.
2: OT, right.
1: Isn't that what we call OT? I don't know. Still make more than I do. Yeah, so just out west, and then regroup, outbound.

Alright, understood. BNSF 6986. You guys are down there. You need to pull it on up and inspect your car on the rear end, and then we'll be ready to go once you get back up to head end. Is that correct? Over. Alright, BNSF 6986, you do have permission to proceed to your current location. Over. That's all correct. Across dispatch out.

Casey River Dispatch, I-82. Think you can get clear without getting into this 246 at all, so I don't enter the route to the end over. I just know I'm going to throw up the lights and he's going to lose it, but, alright. I got it. Special.

up here.

0: CT detected. Mile 254.0, coma number 1, main 55 degrees. Axle 16, no alarm. Link 203, mile 254.0, out.
1: Restricting proceed for rule 6.28, speed load stop, half the range of vision, I-71 out.

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0: ice. All right, everything. Okay, once I get our paperwork here, I'll see if Hector will pick us up to the other end, over.

after stopping CNSS 6986 at CP 3001, has authority to pass signal flying stop mutation, main 2 eastbound, over.

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2: East 785 West, the Solar Surface at

I'll switch as normal. T2-4920-4920, point clear, sector 3065-30-6930 at midnight 12-0.

and stuff across this patch calling VNSF 6986 over. Sorry, I stepped away from the computer for a bit to go talk to the CNI dispatcher about getting you into Galesburg. How's that inspection coming there? On board, ready to go. I'll get that request uploaded to CP and hopefully we start moving some trains here shortly, over.

0: Sparta Tower, over.
1: Company 1 dispatcher, 4 cars, 1 engine. 5 minutes, I'll be down in Sparta West, ready to go to the Bagger.
0: Roger, I'll be the Bagger, 246, just leave River Cup, should meet him there, and I'm about to see his bike, go to LSO, work over.

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0: 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Is that correct?
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13, how about every? 338 at 775, 23 45. 23 0610. CDU for changes, I got your train length at 39.

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Already been reported. 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
1: Northwest Bangor, Sora Church. Virgin approach, Bangor East first, off Bangor West, I 71 0.
0: Why would you request this?

Charlie Delta, clear report is lost. UP6915 West, the cell's proof of the bridge is running to the main track at the left. That's all true. Over. Yeah, we'll talk to you. Let's do it.

0: 10 detector, mile 284.2, southbound.
1: Sorry guys, we're going to shove it at Bagger West. 46 on the cross, I think I get you guys 46 on the other.

CN detector, mile 284.2, southbound, no defect, temperature 57F, total axle 410, speed 51, detector out.

0: What'd you see there, Hector? Our engine just restarted.
1: Stop there, derail, flag is on, sir.
2: Lined up, you guys pump patients and heat is over.

0: Yeah, that's fine there. What's the identifier to UP-6007?
1: 2616, rolling out Parson, traffic authority 6559.
2: Can't ride through the overhang, so you'll have to walk anyway. But if you want to go past that office, you just let them know we're here. Double doors to the right, like I said, that's the room with all the pipes. And then you could, once you walk in there, double doors, you can catwalk over to the left there.
0: Four 4001. It's August 6th, SIX 2026-2026. 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
1: This is MX 3804, 3804. With switches normal, can I show you reporting clear track authority 6560, 6560 at midnight 57, 0057, DJ Beaver.

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At Burns Junction, on the main track. Circle 1111, between NP, mile post 7, SCDEN. At Burns Junction, make all of them. Backboard 4002, 4002, total lights check 2, average 411. That's your BRR, over.

4000 2402 2 line, check for mother, located on 100-011-0100, dear Arnold. Correct, I got a UP6915, going to be coming down at a wider power here in a minute. There, over.

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1: BKC River, mid there, over. Hello.
0: Well, you already answered that, so. Right out there at,
1: West Yard lead, La Crosse, S3N, or sign for seat. West? Over.
0: River back there, that's where you're aligned, you have a good building.
2: North of them, over.
1: Door.
2: Is on the main and they are duty at 1:23 on the rest. Over. When I call you before you leave, I got an empty at Hoover. It's got to work its way between you, 490, and heading to Whitehall. Over. All right, thank you. 3592.
1: Multiple change directions. In the plan for every junction.

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0: go ahead for UP Dispatch 43. Over. Okay, I copy. Here it comes. Over. Dispatch up.
1: Okay, so we've got 5 to 6515, this is Russian, over.

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Milwaukee Subdivision. Today is date 8-6-2026. That's 8-6-2026. Issue 2 of the WAMX 6022, which the optimized electric rate 6022, showing at Slinger.

Mach 4, Rebel UR, work between Mile Pole 119.2 and P119.TWO to Mile Pole 137.0 and P137.ZERO on the main MAIN track. P16, bulletins in effect, 138,557, 138,557. And checking box 22, a total of 3. TMRE, boxes are checked. The boxes are 4, FWR, 16, 16, and 22, 22,

Player Sam with the Void Track 1, Waukesha Subdivision 1903, 1903, WMX 6022, Box 4. F with you are words between mouthful 60.CPRO and mouthful 21.THREE on the main MAIN track. Understand all mainline switches that have been operated between those limits have been restored to normal position. Rear of the train is all clear and slicker. All correct, Mr. Church.

0: CG detected. Miles 269.0, coma 54 degrees. Axle 618, no alarm. Link 9708, miles 269.0, out.
1: Signal location, main 2 CP 3001, over.

0: 7487, after stopping, CP3001 has authority to pass the most playing stop indication, main 2 eastbound, over.
1: 3.
0: 4, 7, has authority to pass the most playing stop indication, main 2. That's all correct, over.

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1: 2320.
0: Stop. Ready to load up. 3320 from the level of that bagger. Line lock check from the side. Is that even
1: behind you? Over.
0: And you guys be more than 12 all the way to across, over.
1: We'll be more than 12 the rest of the way across.
0: You got all the time you need except for your short run hours yet. Be in no hurry out there. Nothing out here with you guys, so do what you gotta do. I want you on there, over.
1: We'll do our thing, we'll be able to get it done.
0: Then let me know when you guys are leaving, once you please, over.

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All right, 246 is coming through Sparta West right now. If nothing else, we'll just run you to Monroe if we have to. In this time, you guys go to Monroe and follow about it if we have to there. We'll see how this all works out here. I don't want to stop him. He's 20,000 tons, so I'll let you know what we're going to do here. Keep him coming there, at least hoping that the Badger West there in front of him over. As I said, if it would be better on everybody just pulling into Monroe and have you follow about it, we might just do that, but it won't be no big deal, I guess. Yeah.

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Mile 284.2 northbound.

0: 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Need to request a running set and release, 10 to or greater at your next opportunity cause, possible stick and breaks.
1: CP detector, mile 369.0, coma 54 degrees, axle 32, no alarm, link 531, mile 369.0, out.

0: 7 coming up.
1: DOE 910, over.
0: Yeah, 54, you said 24, correct, over?
1: And figure down 5561 of the 5th, correct, over? 81, still a good CGBO, social with your training, communication network.
0: 5, over.

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0: CC detector. Mile 254 0 coma number 2 main 50 degrees. 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Link 9730 mile 254 point 0 out.
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0: 8-8-5 West. Just clear Badger West. Let's shut with clear there. 246 is still 5 minutes over.
1: All right. Shove in Badger West and clear up for you. Over.
0: Oh, near West. Badger West. They're just. I was going to go with the radar here in about 6 minutes. Over.
1: Copy. Over.

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1: 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It's good valid. 154, 0154, KC.
2: Closer, I cannot hear you.
0: Copy, we'll get to all of you when we get closer, over.
3: Alright, after stopping, DNSF 3830 has authority, past signal spinning stop indication at CP 3001, main 2 eastbound, over.
0: Can you hear me now, Smart Sand? Yeah, here to pick up some cars. We okay to shove in on the west lane? Over.
2: Yep, you are good to come in. How many cars are you guys picking up?
0: Paperwork says 115. 115. Over.

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1: Bruce, UP 6951, how's that Manly line lock? Check to the main hero store here. I'll complete my first junction clearing. Clear the track for 4001, 4001 at 155. 0155 PRR, is that correct?
0: Track 2, paperwork to the mailbox. So we got a rear DP, over.

0: clear track or somewhere we can set our rear motor over?
1: That is all correct, Gerald.
2: Yeah, you're not going to be able to get anywhere to be able to get your DP on the rear.
0: We'll shove in there and we'll figure it out, over.
2: Copy.
1: Is there over?
0: CB8785 West approach, Badger West, proceed parts up, Monroe East, 5680.
1: We know you're declaring a watch light back going to the main, and we're running eastbound the main, a few lights at the junction somewhere out there that's still the key into it, that's on the main final.

0: I-16, is that short?
1: CP-35 West, you are west of Badger West, you're going to shut back in on the west leg of the water, over.
0: That's correct, the CP-87-85 is all west of Badger West on the main road.
1: When you guys are going to clear the river.
0: Yeah, I won't let you know, I only take a couple minutes.
1: 75, over.

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1: KCS 4707 East, approach the tunnel city, no restrictions, CP 246.
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1: Clear your main, over.
2: 785, all clear. All right, really good, guys. Thanks. Give me a 2.5 hour final or something like that. We'll try to get the phone call. We'll really see you're not waiting around there. Over.
1: All right, sounds good.
0: The yard, 849, he's on a main. Got to leave, over. They're crossing there in front of the yard office, so.
2: Back up here, to the main. We'll get the lights back up there. So that's a little over.
0: Oh, they're behind you.
2: That's a little boxer player.

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0: All right, get relieved in front of the office. Next time I need more than 15 minutes notice. 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Over.

Yep, Binford bypass, you got work. All your SIGs are set off to 29, leaving at the airbox by air test. Pick up a portion of 30 back to your train. Utility's going to leave lift and stack on the south end there by 2930. Pick up more than 44, train will exceed 10,000 feet. Over. All right, everybody work with? 199 just pulled out of the bypass. Over.

0: to Smart Santa Work? Any of those stub cracks clear? Down here. 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
1: All right, watch for lights at Hilliard.
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2G7583, 7583 South, this is GHL Clear Track 14030, 4030 at 212, 0212. KDK, is that correct?

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1: All switches, West Salem line lock check for the main, derail 3-4, we're on our way west, over.
0: Ferry 320 west, all through the handle of the line lock to Green, derail start heading west, how many have you got more than 12 there, over?
1: Eight cars, more than 12.
0: Sorry, it looks like I need to the side there, give the river all the way up to the over.
1: We'll give them a shot.
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0: Mira, parte nuestra. We could put like our DP and 45 cars on one of your, like either one or 3 year.
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0: 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Mile 2, 3, 5.4. Coma 5, 1 degrees. Axles 6, 1, 8. No alarms. Length 9, 6, 2, 6. Mile 2, 3, 5.4. 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

0: That's a good question. Let me give them a shout, see what they want to do. Understood. All right. You want a warrant first, over?
1: West, go ahead, over.
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1: Coming off the march line, over. Communication stuff. Alright, I copy getting the Charvet Red Valley, over. TCL. Line over.

0: 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Clear 588 is about to clear at Taylor. Let's see on the case short.
1: Deployment release, German test 215.
0: Yeah, I'll let them know, over.

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1: Have you walked so far?
0: Alright, 3 points, and that's 1188.
2: Alright. Dispatcher 19 AP 6643.
1: I was just wondering how clear that 3-track was.
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0: 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Mile 220.056 degrees. Axles 618. No alarm. Length 9632. Mile 220.0 out.
1: DNSS 4220 has authority to pass signals playing stop indication at CP 3001, eastbound, main 2, over.
2: After stopping, DNSS 4220 at CP 3001 has authority to pass signals playing stop indication at CP 3001.
1: That's all correct, over.
2: All right, all correct. Been a break on this.
1: Yeah, that's perfectly fine, over.
2: Alright.
1: Good night. Special.

Thank you.

28.4.2 north bound, no defects. Temperature 5.5 F. Total axle 3.7.2 B 4.2. Detector out.

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Yeah, we've got it.

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0: 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B4. 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

0: Yeah, I can hear you.
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0: Case River. 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
1: Yeah, we're
0: got
1: another memorial.
0: Are you?
1: 36 low.
2: In 918, how can I help you?
0: No good. And then Hastings, is that right, over?
1: Well, yeah.
0: Yo. Got nothing opposing you, G20. At some point, but they haven't raised their hand yet, so. Here we go, look for lights.
1: Okay, yeah.
2: I got that, no, no, it breaks now. Working on the agent at 18 will not go past set up. Get that booked up, initials GD for you. Not a problem, stay safe. Have a good rest of your night.

ATL to that K-38, over. Permission in the yard, yard rules apply, no one's in the yard. You do yourself the one track and then do that pickup as you said, three track to four track, paperwork will be in the depot, over. That's all correct. 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

Charlie, over.

0: 5424556. 1 yard over. 1 yard over. Come in 8-2, south end, cross over to 1. The train is on 2 back. Air test is complete, no bad. Your south unit will attach to 21 track. North engine will attach to 22 track. Double up on the south end. South end bypass, someone 30 over to the bypass, south end.
1: 1-5-4-7.
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1: Crossed out Ward, right
0: down local, a new one in the
1: town
0: room.
1: Crest, dispatch transferring
2: with crossover. 4220. Outbound's on, ready to depart for Galesburg. On the CP, wants to play railroad with us, over.
0: Be a line lock check for demand. All complete before the junction. Clear in the track point 4002 at 325-0325. Dispatcher, DRR is our current.
1: Here and send them a little love letter and see how they're feeling today, over.
2: All right. 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
1: over.
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1: Nice signals on the south end. The auto rack guy is working off the bypass going on across the road.
0: All right, so location meet 1 of Wolf, over.

Vandes 15, Homewood, over. And 3303, go to it. All right, morning, 5854, still good, TGBO, associate with your train, over.

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1: KC River Y at Nona Oak.
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0: 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E-train, I'm assuming.
1: I'll be right back. I'm going to go get a headroom.

0: 968, dispatch order.
1: Over.
0: We're going to need a headroom at Badger West, and I suppose you could probably call that outbound right now, then, or.
1: West, over?
0: Yeah, I got to move 115 cars. I think going west might be a little bit better than going east, or.
1: So you want a headroom at Badger West? You're going to come out of Badger East and depart east, though, correct, over?
0: Yeah, that's correct, over.
1: Went Badger West. I got a westbound light engine that you guys were with that Portage just coming up the mile trick. So they're going by you about 4:30. I got a westbound sand or coal train leaving Portage right now, moving out of Camp Douglas at 5. So we'll fire up an outbound for 6:30, sound about right, over?
0: Yeah, sounds good to me, over.
1: All right, you ready to go here at 4 o'clock, 4:30 to go into Camp Douglas to beat that coal train, over?
0: We got to still do some paperwork, over.
1: We're not ready to depart at 4:30, correct, over.
0: We should be around 4:30 or 4:45, over.

0: call the off ball for 6:45 in case you get trapped there for this coal train. It'll be going by you about 5:15. Yeah. I'll just call up for 6:45 in case you get stuck there for that coal train to go by.
1: All right, sounds good.
0: Yeah, watch your light there. Badger West, and then reverse the control point to Badger West and unit zero.
1: All right, Badger West, and got permission on a reverse hit. Badger West, over.
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0: 7297 West. He didn't answer yet, there, so I do not know what it is restrictions on that engine there.
1: All right, sounds good. Thanks, sir.
0: Just take care. Mechanical, get back to you soon.

0: That's Batch 5i, CP, or UP6915 Western.
1: 5i, 67, over.
0: The Tiger, Badger West, the times all will go into pedal their A-track there. I'll call you up on 7 on the cab to Military Road, over.
1: All right. Once the signal times out in at Raymore East, and you'll call the outbound for 0700, pull it up to Military, over.
0: Yeah, time. If you get it done, yeah, I'm sure Tina will have the outbound stop at Raymore if you're not at Military.
1: All right, so.

0: CPKC detector, mile 2, 3, 5, point 4, coma 4, 7 degrees, axles 1, 8, no alarms, length 2, 2, 3, mile 2, 3, 5, point 4, out.
1: UP 69, 15 west, sector 235.4, no evac, turning Monroe, no restriction, 5x270.
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Yeah, 3893 90, running clear track 3065 64 6564 at 445 0445 DJ Buick.

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Fred Oscar, I say you're done with that sub, 192, 195.

0: 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Xbox 1ONE, Jack 30 number 6559, 6559 is void. 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

0: Okay, at 449-0449, DJ Bear.
1: Over you guys meet them there, since we had a little late start today. And here we go east, out to the main. We had a 641 assertive and a 255 just pulled into Milwaukee. Yes, you, Wisconsin. That's your 832 UP 72971. But it cannot be a leader over. Yeah, I just said that's why I was telling you, because if something's wrong with that leader, they're going to say use the second one, but we can't there. The other one cannot be a leader over.
2: Good over.

0: 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And 2992. Switch is normal, so the scene 2992, 2992 South, clear track sort 6575, 6575, 454, 0454
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0: Over.
1: BNSF Lacrosse, dispatch calling BNSF 4220 East Door. Going to be a minute up there at 2104. Going to have a gentleman setting up flags for his Form D there. And then once we get you up to 1977, we're going to see one westbound over.
0: 6 at 455-0455 MPM. Over.
1: All correct. Cross the special.
0: Correction 2992 South. Understand you don't have work at Nina, but final exit, no hurry for you. So I'll be sitting there at Nina for a bit. Over.

That's the last I heard, Neely, over. I copy that. It's in this one.

Sweetheart, it's... Go ahead and ask 751. No one to work with, okay to go through rapids. That's all correct, and you're welcome. Stay safe, Stephen.

72 UP 7290 West, over. Hello, Lee, when you're ready in your train here, over. Warm wheel when you're ready to copy the information, over. Two hot box detector 207.5. Sequence number ATIGHT. This is your sixth car then. Car number COLX. Charlie Oscar Lima X-ray 4422. COLX 4422. 10-1-0 PSI brake pipe reduction and release in the route. Go by.

That's correct. You're going to meet one at Camp Douglas. If you want to take that 10 phone on the way to camp and stop and look at it at camp, that's fine with me in the room. But yeah, it's a loaded Tantra. They're just leaving Badger now, so you'll probably meet him there by a couple minutes. Like I said, if you want to pull in and take a quick look at that car there and decide you can't, but listen, no matter to me, over. And wheel numbers are L3R3, L4R4, over.

0: KC Wisconsin Dispatch to the UP 7297 Westover. Just got another little information from the train master now at 0503. He reports to me no restriction on your train, but the that battle air engine has to be isolated, he told me now. Has to be isolated, that unit over.
1: 6,000 is 60. That's true. Back it up one.

0: 785, over.
1: Sorry, yes, I can't read my already. Keep me 785. 640, what do you got for train leaving Oak Hill, over?
0: We got 4971 on the feet, over.
1: Okay. I assume you have loads and empties and tonnage with you there, too, correct?
0: That is correct. We got 115 loads, 115, zero empties, tonnage 16207, and like I said, the length 4971. Over.
1: Hey, Matt, Power was fueled up before you left Portage, correct? Over.
0: That's correct. 39 on the head end and 5,000 on the rear. And the rear DP is UP6290. Over.
1: UP6290. We're out of that. All right, this empty Coltrane got at Mile Creek. You're going to go to Saudi and camp after that. Right to Portage here for your phone at 0630. Over.
0: Yep. Meeting the Coltrane up on at 0630. Thank you. Over.
1: Thank you.

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0: 7785 East, approaching Camp Douglas, no current restrictions. I-68 up.
1: PSY, dispatch answering 9 Ridge Tower, over.

see that eastbound signal indication, main 2 CP 3000, over.

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0: 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It is next track for Chile. 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

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Check box 15, 164 is in effect, 137,323.137323. And check box 22, 22, total of 3, THR and C, boxes are checked. Boxes are 14, 16, 16, 22, 22.

0: track 1, number 2000-600, California Dust, WAMX 4170. We'll show at UK time 526 05 26 hours. Patrick JC, Delta Julia Charlie.
1: 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Water's good in the fridge. 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
2: 12 joint over.
0: Hey, T train 527 0527. 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

0: 00. And West Waterbury, switch no. On White House, I mean. 3-1, when you back to Mark 6, SIS, sir.
1: Thank you,
0: sir.
1: SIX, SIX, works between milepost 100, MC 100, and West

CCKC detector. Mile 220.0, coma 52 degrees. Axle 472. No alarm. Length 4992.

0: across dispatch calling the CNSF 3831, over.
1: 3831, go ahead, over.
0: Ready to go there, over.
1: Yeah, we just about, yeah. Long command.
0: Alright, copy that. I'll give CP the heads up across dispatch route.

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2: Thank you. I'm in 19 for 22. Head 22 are going to go to 14.
0: To go or one over?
3: Yeah,
0: there's a one coming through Madera. You meet him at Sparta. Be going to meet there, and then I don't know what's coming off that turkey trail down there from Marquette. Give me a minute, I'll let you know over. 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Nothing called out of Marquette coming north, to my knowledge. 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I'm guessing, but.

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1: Westbound just out of cab, and we don't add the double track. Hold on.

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Yep, Edmore, that works. Alright, thanks. 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

0: CP detector. Mile 269.0, coma 53 degrees. Axle 404, no alarm. Link 6005, mile 269.0, out.
1: CPKC detector, mile 235.4, coma 47 degrees, axles 468, no alarms, length 6229. Mile 235.4, out.
2: No defects, 235.4 detector, 7297 west out.

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1: P. Masoner Heights, 852. 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Home over.
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1: Wabasha. 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
1: Gracias.

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1: Being intercept 7924, Northtown BRC here, we're on, ready, over.
0: Off the ice house, over.
1: Yes, sir, off the ice house, and we are on 12.
0: Alright, understood. 7924, crew on board, ready to come out of the yard. I'll get the request into the CP and send them a message real quick. Dispatch out.
1: Roger, thank you, sir.

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0: Master 38, over. Hey, they're going to push you to Dubuque to the siding. Make sure you hold back so this light power rock train behind you can pull down a Dubuque south, shove back, and get into the south of the... Hey, you can pull down in front of the depot. 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Thank you. Range, you copy all that. Thank you. Help.
1: 27297 West, over. 27297 West, over. He's supposed to be through Sparta here in a couple of seconds, and they're not slowing her down, so Fremont Dodge, you'll later shortly in Sparta, they're missing.
2: Okay,
1: he's
2: supposed to be
1: clear
2: Sparta here shortly in Eastern Gallup, is that correct, over?
1: Alright, take your time, Carter. Well, they'll get on that slow, I guess, but take your time on the Sparta there, but you'll just keep moving the way and turn your way off.
2: Alright, we'll
1: make
2: it down there.
3: 90. 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
1: Good morning. 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Over.
2: Five.
1: Great, thank you so much. Watch out.

CP detector. Mile 254.0, coma, number 2, main 47 degrees. Axle 404, no alarm. Link 6027, mile 254.0, out.

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1: CP detector, mile 254, point 0, coma, number 1, main 51 degrees, axle 468, no alarm, link 6176, mile 254, point 0, out.

I got that. Anything else? 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Mechanical out.

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Alright, sounds good, thanks. Yes, 13.

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It's going with us. 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
1: Yeah, we're on the detector.

0: Yeah, I got you now. Can I say you guys clear a city point, switch is normal, and if you'll copy another one?
1: Scan 30, 51 south, over. Scan 1 at Vernon, then reach Vernon, that's good. That is correct. All right, TCO.
2: Approaching Raymore, no restrictions, 546 south.
0: For now, no, we're not doing that. Mile post 149, 149, and mile post 163, 163.

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CMS 12, home and over. Who is this, over? Okay, here's Track Authority 6684, 6684 to the CN 54245424 north at Appleton. Box 2 TW, proceed from Appleton, switch no. South right town, switch no on main. Authority is 108, box mark 2 TW, over.

0: correct on 6684, over. That's 6692 to the CN 5424-5424 north. That writes down. Box 2, TWO, proceed from north, writes down, switch no. Multiples 241.5, 241.5 on main. Authority is 101E, box mark 2, TWO, over. To the CN.
1: Mile 269.0, coma 53 degrees. Tactical 468, no alarm. Link 6255, mile 269.0, out.
0: Correct on 6692. XRT sale.

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1: Thanks.

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0: Okay, he should be changing it, and then you guys are good to, at East Narity. 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
1: Yeah, well.

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UP orders right with the right engine over. 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

0: 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Between City Point and East, the AST Waterbury switch, yes. 701-0701, DJR, over. CN 3260, I'll correct on the repeat, thank you.
1: Okay, good night.
0: Thanks. 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
2: Approaching Monroe, no restrictions, 546 out.
0: 6706. CN Canadian National, 3890 East, the AST at Waterbury. Checkbox 2, TWO, proceed from East, the AST, Waterbury, switch yes. Small post 100, 100, Whitehall, sub main, 30S1, only box mark 2, TWO, over.
3: I'm ready, over.
0: One ONI box mark 2 TWO. Okay, 703-0703 DJR, over. CN 3890, all correct, over. Alright, thank you. Looks like they already have an outbound, so we'll talk to you when you get in rapids. That's 13 RTC.

0: Mississippi, Casey River Dispatcher to the Mississippi owner. I have a westbound at La Grand Crossing there. I need to run when I can. Over. Okay, to take the bridge back behind 852's train. Over. Okay, you're welcome.
1: I want information. You can spot cars to four track at smart stands. 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And if you can, get an ETA when you're going to have the power parked. Because they're going to need to get a fuel truck up there.

0: 2 hours, 30 minutes. 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Thank you. Yeah, that's what Devin said. He got, he did get you a cab, correct, over.
1: Just 7 seconds. Thank you.

0: CPKC detector, mile 2, 3, 5.4, 5.1 degrees, axles 4, 0, 4, no alarms, length 5, 9, 7, 1, mile 2, 3, 5.4, out.
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2: All right. I'm not getting an answer from the chief, and it'd be faster because then I'm waiting. You're waiting 2 hours for a fuel truck. Over.
1: Thank you.
2: You're welcome.
1: Great. 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

I didn't copy that. 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Over.

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Stand 740 departure, I'll order you outbound accordingly. Thank you. CPK, sail off.

Cruiser for the location, over. I think I'm going to have to set on at Tibbet, and you might be able to back out. So I'm going to set on and check this out, over. See that.

0: 4413 West, ready to copy, over. 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
1: KC detector, mile 220.056 degrees, axle 404, no alarm, length 6031, mile 220.0 out.
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0: back Cove River to CBC Foreman Fogel. Over. Go ahead, over. All of Dunhauer East, over.
1: Grab that all east of Dunhauer East. I am on track, heading east right now from Tibbetts.
0: Copy that.

0: old Cougar. I would say set off at Tibbetts, and you can probably come down the right of way if you go to the east.
1: CMS 12, home maneuver, call over. Change of plans, 357 is the new trigger, over. Alright, next, R2CL.

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1: That would be a 6:40 you'll meet there at Dodge West. You should be through by the time you get up there. 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

0: 12, hold it over. Go ahead, over. There comes Channel Junction, switch thrown for you, everybody clear, correct, over. Okay, there we go, that's 12, hold it up.
1: Madeira West, over. Good morning, I-72, over. I-72 with CP-2224, taking over the power on the La Crosse side between West White Grand Crossing. Absolute block protection is provided. 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

0: crossing. It's slow in the crossing.
1: CN-15 Homer.
0: That's some of Donatello's finest work. They just did that fucking 3 years ago. What's that?
2: He was a good guy.
1: Yo, E910, Niger, good morning. 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

0: 315, 6315, good for your train, no changes this morning, over.
1: Demlo over.
2: Back to 43, Demlo over.
1: Demlo over. Hey, I've got one coming eventually towards you. I mean, you've got a little bit of time. I'm just letting you know I will eventually need you to set off for them, over.
2: Yeah, I copy that. I've seen them coming. Where's now,
1: they're getting a recruit, so hopefully that recruit is on within the next 15, 20 minutes or so at Clyman Junction, and then heading your way, over.
2: Alright, sounds good. Just yell at me when they get close, and I'll move out of the way. Over.
1: Sounds good, thank you. Dispatch out.
2: Yep, thank you all.
3: What did you get, 785? Definitely missed the car we were talking about earlier. Just got a trending over the 159.9 detector. Shows us the 50th part of the train, just a 10-pound brake pipe reduction release, and now I've got the car number for you.

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1: Okay.

All right. Yeah, I guess we'll just do the 10-pound reduction for now. And then we'll see, I don't know, is there any place in Watertown east of the diamond that you can set it out if you get hit of it?

0: Yeah, I'll see if I can find out if there's anything, but yeah, just keep a 10-pound reduction for now.
1: The 13 RTC, CN 8007, over.
0: You guys get hit coming into Portage for this car, over?
1: Alright, I'm going to need you to hold at South Hiawatha. I'll stand by.
0: Okay, alright, well, I guess we'll see what I can catch up. Alright, I have a question for Kevin. On last night, did Josh leave you at Dodge West for Amtrak? Well, then they give me crap about my outbound call. I sure would have taken it to life, you know? All right. So I'm just going to give them crap back.
2: Let me know when you want it back. I'll be out of the seat.
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0: Good morning, over.
1: Good morning. Looking to get the light here at Raymore to double up and then pull it down the Military Road. Over.
0: All right, sounds good. I'll get to the light there to double up and then head west. Over.
1: Okay, yeah, this is still the 5I-67.
0: Yeah, the crew's on their way out there, but we're down the Military Road. Over.

0: 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CB 2224 west of the Black River Drawbridge. Signal indication when you're ready to proceed back east. To La Crosse Siding, over. Dispatcher out.
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0: S13 RTC, CN 8007. Alright, if you can, let me know when you come to a stop. I'm going to need to drop the light at South Hiawatha. They can't take you in right away. They're going to need to get a load out of them. Okay, I'll let Caitlin know. And I'll let the locals know. 774 CN 8303 810. On the recrew. That's correct, no problem. Just see it.
1: 6735.

0: 11, please.
1: Mainline in and out. You're going to be 491 out at Hiawatha. Over.
2: All right, we're going to 700 in and out, and 491 in Hiawatha.
1: Correct.
2: All right, thank you. Have a good morning.
1: You too. You're at all.

Okay, you ready? Once you're in track, I'll be the city.

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Right, okay, to take Mile Creek West into local control and Shuntor. You're welcome, and good morning to you as well. That's your

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1: CNS 13, home at RTC, over. Alright, CNS 8007, all stops, 30 drops light south Hiawatha on the main, correct, over. Okay, all correct on the repeat, dropping south Hiawatha. Alright, sand train at Rapids, alright, we'll shoot them out and then we'll get you in once you get by, over. That's correct, thanks guys. 1301 RTC. CNS 13, home at RTC, over. Switches number to the rear, CN 38-93-90 East, reporting clear check at 3067-06-6706. 815-0815 DJR, over.

South Clark Town, the repeat, 1 CTC active, signal indication north at Hilliard. Outbound is on 830. Over. Thank you, all correct. 13, Omar, TCF.

up 9281 East on Main Street North.

red flag at 313.4 without stopping. Okay, that is a good repeat for the BNSF 9381 East. Thank you, that's good.

0: 5I-67, over.
1: Can I do 40, over?
0: Yeah, we got the KCS-4593, that's 4593, trail only, bathroom needs servicing, over.
2: I will get it booked for you, over.
0: Okay, thank you.

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1: 6361 West, just left it over to the driveway.
0: You could just stay down there. 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

0: 1408, Aurora Club 188.0, 196.0. 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
2: Copy that. So the engineering conductor seats are hard to move back and forth. The floor is worn, and the toilet needs servicing.
3: 37 Main between point and overhead north signal indication. Over.
2: All right, copy that. I got it all booked up for you. If you need my initials, it's SM as in Sandman. Over.
3: Evening, your authority out on the 37 Main head north. Copy that. Over.
4: 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I said I'll done shunting and I'll done with local control, Mile Creek West, over. All right, sounds good, thanks. CPKC, Wisconsin, dispatcher.

0: KFC. I'm calling the K39 up. Good morning. I'm just going to have you guys skip Lawler. I'll have 49 to pick it up. They'll need the power they can get today. Last I heard, you were going to pick it up. I'm going to have you skip it.
1: Okay. I understand. I mean, track switches right now. Track number 2026. 2026, Milwaukee Subdivision. 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Those must clear 840. 0840 on RCTM.
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2: Roger, it sounded like you had your mouthful of fun. It's like, what a throw it off, I'm over.
3: Are you going to want up to like 170 or something?

0: 7 then out there? Is that what you want?
1: Getty, 42, Charlie, Fort Charles, CMS.
2: Alpha 199 to
1: 178.
2: We're going smart and then
1: we're going
0: to
2: run around
0: it
2: there at
0: Valley.
1: My area, 2 train.
0: Oh, you want her all the way? I don't know if she'll give it to us with that train behind us.
2: However they want to do it, order from 175 to 170. Lined up all the way through, there we go. Also, with that other, that extra coming, they just saw a, saw a cruise with some cars out there right away.
0: There's room out there, they brought it.

0: Close, hopefully he's done and can set off. Over.
1: Okay, yeah, sounds good. Over.
0: Alright, here comes a couple for you.
1: Alright, thank you.
0: Thank you. Dispatch out.

And I see 9638, Dover. I see 9638, authority to occupy the Nina siding northward, over. That's correct, over.

281, CP 3001, you have authority to pass Sumeru's flying stop indication, main 2 to main 2, over.

0: Pearson, canceling Trek bulletin number N1923, that's N1923. Milepost 314.76, Minnesota Street. Procedure 1, show that crossing work in as intended. Cancel N1923 at 848, not 848, to CGW. Over.
1: Alright, everybody's clear. Here comes channel instruction line back over.
0: Okay, well. Go ahead with the new speed restriction, over.

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2: Six clear of the Superior 7 Main, St. Flight, and Hoover off switches is on hold.
0: Thank you. That's right.

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1: Lateral.
0: Junction, East Virginia.

0: calling UP Slab. 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
1: over.
0: Yeah, 71 job. We're looking to come out of the west end and head west.
1: It might work as we speak. Just one second, over.
2: Scene 13, home at RTC, over.
1: Through joint limits between 202 and 199.1, over.
0: I understand that UP flat is the least important. Thank you.
1: That is all correct. Thank you.
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1: JC back to Krueger's and CPJC Foreman Fogel, all east of River Junction West. Over. Back over is all clear, River Junction West, you're all east of it. Good to give up track 9, what is it, 6, 12 over?

0: UNICEF LaCrosse, over. I got some machines moving east first, and then you'll go over.
1: Copy that. Signal and location, over. You said more than 12 going out, less than 12 coming back, over. After you depart, I'll switch to La Crosse sighting line. I'll check for sighting, sighting. We'll be clear, okay? We'll talk once you're all back in La Crosse. Over. Thanks. CBK Super Dispatcher, over.

0: CNS 12, home at IC 9638, over. We got a bunch of guys working out there. I'm going to send you a through, over.
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0: All right, sounds good. I'll get you going there at the junction.
1: Seven zero eight seven. Okay. Copy that. That's 12 on the app.

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1: Back 4-4 on my

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0: go inside the castle.
1: 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Over. 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

0: 5 car 2 GBO, so it's with the train, come by RCD for any changes, 810 on duty. 18, home one over.
1: That's
0: correct, 3305 North, go ahead, over. Yeah, looks like the sand train's on the approach to Hiawatha here, so same location following them, 491 them. All right, thanks. And then we'll talk to you when you get out on the Whitehall. You guys are going to be meeting and swapping with a sand train there at Waterbury.
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1: No, wait. We'll accept 188.0, 196.0. Okay, so 7115 west, keeping my limit, main 1, at 25, 25 MGH, sub 2 mile post, 192.0. Okay, by the red flag, 188.0 without stopping, bend equipment on, 201.
4: So I'm looking for a diesel dock on the Owen Tower.
3: Yeah, that's for 43, but they're ways back here. So you're looking to come out of the roundhouse and back in 54. All right, yeah, go ahead and initialize and then signal indication here both time he's out and get you moving over.

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CBKC with Dispatcher I-72, over. Will you be ready to go back east, over? Okay, copy that. Thank you. Just let me know when you're clear, then I'll open for the bridge, over. 4858 is at its terminal.

0: Alright, sounds good. What you guys are going to continue with the 4850, then what other unit is?
1: And 43.33 Bridge Road, they just removed that procedure too. They said they wanted to be turned through, but I didn't help her out of the Elkhorn and the back bar below.
0: All right, sounds good. 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
1: 645, over.
0: Go ahead, over.
1: Alright, we're pulling on them with the PCPO number 26-4136.
0: That is a good TGBO. Looks like the river's got some changes I can give you here if you want to take them now, over. New speed restriction between milepost 314.6 MP314.6 and milepost 315.6 MP315.6 on the river sub. The restriction is 10.10 mph on the main track, and the track bulletin number is N1941 November 1941. Dispatcher TMM, over.
1: Speed restriction between milepost 314.6, 314.6, and milepost 315.6, 315.6, river sub, restriction 10.10, MPH, track page, number N1941, 1941 TMM.
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1: Okay, correctly repeated, okayed at 0930, 0930, TMM, conductor, why not?
0: Alright, that's correct, and then 3 to cancel. Okay, show truck bulletins number N1807, November 1807, N1891, November 1891, and N1923, November 1923, are all canceled. Dispatcher TMM, over.
1: Cancellation, TV number N1807, 1807, and N1891, 1891, and N1923, 1923, TMM, over.
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0: That is correct. You guys have a good afternoon, over.
1: All right, you too.
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1: 6915, over.
0: I got the 6915 and then a TP 7526. What's your third engine, over?
1: Alright, yep, the leader is at UP 6915, followed by the KCS 4593, rear DP, CP 7520.
0: On a flatbed. Oh, fully fueled out of Portage, I assume.
1: Yeah, the UP was 5,000, and then the other two were 4,000.
0: Alright, sounds good. Thanks, CPKC, Wisconsin Dispatch.

0: 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Alright, sounds good. That's 12, hold it up.
1: That's 43, down 12, over.

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1: 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If I just give you a runway.

0: in the 34003. Dated 26-60-43-043 West of the USP at Windsor. Check line 1, track 1 number 4008-4800. On the main track. Track 1 number 4003, 2 line steps, 5 numbers 1 and 2, dispatcher TM.
1: And Witt. Over. Hey, Foreman Witt, you talk to Foreman Anderson. Okay, the line gets you main to main, over. Stand by.

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1: CMS 12, hold it over. IC 963, 8, over. 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

0: The direct limits, Nina North, switch no, South Antone, switch no, okay, up to mile post 192.192. Max speed, everybody to the clear up to mile post 192. Okay, do their work there as needed, and no need to call back to change direction, is that correct, over?
1: That's all correct, over.
0: 192, alright, IC9638, over.
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3: 2234, looking for some more there, over.
1: Yes, if we could, mile pole 175 to mile pole 170 to Mach 7, over.
3: Stand by, dispatch 43, Holkey, over.
4: Go ahead for Holkey, over.
3: 71, come up to your limits there, they need 175, 170. Do you want me to join you guys up, over?
4: Yeah, if you want to join me there, I've got a weak space truck out here that I need to do some of the crossings at, but I should be able to work with them, over.
3: Alright, join you guys up. Thank you. Bye, John.
0: All correct, over. RQC to Chaka, over. Good morning, 6335, correct TGBO, so switch to train, goodbye your CD for any changes, over. That's 12 home at a Chaka, over.
5: You want to do that, over? Okay, you want me to reverse the fluid spinning switch, over?
0: Alright, set
5: up. Over for you, check your route, and I'll wait for the request on the side of you.
0: Authority intermercial controlled side and north on signal indication, over.
5: CJC was got the dispatcher assistance.
0: In there, home. IC 9638, over. CNRTCO. I can't get a hold of check. I'll give you a ring back. I'll keep trying to reach him on my end here, over.
5: Yeah. Okay for state supported east and local control and stuff. Okay, the south end at 4860. The track inspector just cleared up with me for in a minute and then I'll
1: Foreman Holkey, over.
5: They'll put the power in Badger West, so that got with you.

0: 234, you see Hulky, over.
1: 34.71, trying to get in your limits there. Mouthpost 175, mouthpost 170, over.
2: Yep, tell me get in those limits. I can't hear them from where I'm at, and when I get down there, I'll talk to them, over.
1: Okay, drop 71, UP 2234, you have permission in hold keep limits there, mouthpost 175, mouthpost 170. He'll give you a call when he gets close to 170, over.
0: Alright, understand the UP 2234 has permission in the joint limits, mouthful 175, mouthful 170. Hulky will try reaching out once he gets closer. Do you just want to let him know we're going to drop into Smart real quick before going over to Valley?
1: Okay, Hulky, they're going to drop into Smart, stand there, and then go to Valley after that, or?
2: I didn't catch the first part. Where they're going to go first?
1: Smart, stand. And then they're going to go to Valley, or?
2: Parts and then Valley. Okay, sounds good to us. I'll get a hold of them when I get down there, over.
1: Thank you. Dispatch
3: out. You're welcome. It's closing hours. How far are you going? Where are you going to, over? Okay. I got a 6:45.
2: Yeah, I was just talking about a train down there, down to one, down by 170. We got a ways to go before we got to worry about it.
4: Copy that.
3: Call me back. Okay,
4: I'll try
3: to reach you. Welcome to the Casey River Dispatch Room.

0: 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Coma. Number 2. Main 61 degrees. Axle 618. No alarm. Link 6486. Mile 254.0. 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
1: CNS 12, Holman, over.
2: 264, no descent. 645 out.
3: Yeah, we've got weed sprayer coming if you want to run it off and then we'll hit the.
4: Yeah, I can run it off before that.
3: Copy. Just want to get rock on everything and then I can let you back out here. 72 does have a warrant out already, but I think we got a little bit of time, over.

0: kind of nice if they want it, you can bring her on down.
1: Dispatch 43, over. Go ahead, over. Okay, let me get a hold of them. Dispatch 43.71, UP 2234. What's your mileplus location, over?
2: Turret head at location 174.2.
1: 174.2, thank you. Elstrian, UP 2234 is at milepost 174.2 westbound, over. Correct, west of you, over. Dispatch out.
3: Yellow Goose Freight Truck, I'm going to stop at 164, you're over.
4: I'll enter Marquette, Tower, over.
5: South 64.
3: 164, that is correct. Wait for the guys to clear up in front of us, and then we'll just go through here, over.
5: We're good.

RTC to take over. 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Over.

0: RIC-963, without permission from JCAS, went to the joint limits, need a north switch now, South Antone switch now. Permission as far north as mile post 197, 197, max speed, men equipment to clear up to 197. Okay to do their work.
1: It's going
0: to
1: be east of that Main Street crossing, you're more welcome.
2: Yeah, I just don't want to screw these, I'm not sure how these signals are going to work here, so, or the gates, so I'll just hold back here.
1: Okay, copy.
0: They're ready, or should they call you back? Over.

0: All right, okay, change direction, back south when they're ready. No need to call you, correct, over. IC 9638, over.
1: Paul, over.
0: 638 has permission from Jacob to enter the joint limits. Need north switch no to south Antone switch no. Permission as far north as mile plus 197, 197. Man equipment to clear, max speed. You work at Clayton. Okay, change direction, back south when you're ready, over.

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1: They want to do that switch, we just get some rock.

0: someone looking for Hulk Huber?
1: No, Dado's talking to me. We're clearing up right now. There's a place right to pilot.
0: Looking for Hulk Huber?
1: We got shunts on our truck and they don't shut off or whatever. Do you want us just to stay back here at this crossing until we get over there?
0: Yeah, I'll go wave these guys through. Just back up a little bit. It's ready down, so I don't think it's shutting off.
1: Just want to double check.
0: What was that, over?
1: I just wanted to double check. I was just letting you know that our shunts, they don't shut off.
0: Yep, no problem. They're down already, so you got to back up a little bit if you can.
1: Will do. Copy that.
2: End of the run, I said, off. Okay, we'll talk to you in that move.
3: Mogul, hey, what did you say about 640 something or another, over?
0: What? To stay there or something for them to go somewhere else, I don't know. Over.
1: Bumper here. Sean's off.
0: I don't need them off unless you need them off for some reason. We'll just take our time through.
1: Copy. All right, you guys got
0: me over. Eastbound here. Keep following me. Just know that just watch out for these crossings. Over.
1: Will do. We'll go ahead and spray that and follow you.
0: They're underneath. Yep, I'll grab the coal and throw them off. Hulky coming to stop in front of you, weed spray, over.
1: Copy that.

0: します。
1: Copy that. The cops are clear. Off form, beef them out.
2: 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Copied all that, stop in Norcheo, grabbing someone, and then we'll be in touch on 196, 256, 196 at Murray, 256 behind, but they're having DP issues, so we're hoping we can reestablish comm with those guys. So I will let you know en route who you're going to meet first, and we'll figure out a game plan for him after that. Thank you very much, 13 Homer 2CO.

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1: Alright, the sandstorm looked good, over.
0: That's correct, thank you.

0: Graham's dispatcher's on the Madeira West Tower, over.
1: Maintain a Graham's dispatcher, over.
0: Maintain a Graham's,
1: over. I'm wondering if I could possibly get, like, 30 minutes local control at River Junction proper, and I need to sun too, over.

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1: All right, 1008, understood, thanks. Main Center.
0: You okay? That's right. Yes, go ahead, Mr. Scipio. Right, that'll be about the time I have a westbound. So he's about 30 minutes from you, over.
2: Dial 491, give us 700 a call, work with them. Over.
1: Go ahead. All right, got Hermson's platform to call us now.

0: Alkia, Alkia, 71, over. I'm going to enter those limits up there. I'll watch out for you guys, but I think I heard you're going on sand plant there, so we're just going to come up and do those two crossings by 173 and 173.6.
1: Coming in real broken up. We're almost as smart. We're gonna do a little sashay, run around, and come back out. We can give you a shout once we get closer to the main line.
0: Okay, just talk to me when you need to run around. We just have to do the crossing, so I'm on the tracks right now, but if we need to get off and let you guys move around, we can. Over.
1: Sounds good. We'll give you a shout, like I said, once we're about to come up there.
0: Okay, well, I'll watch for you guys, and like I said, just get a hold of me. Over.
2: Just one truck, Jake?
0: What's that?
2: Is just one spray truck, or is there a couple of them?
0: No, just the spray truck there, that one truck that just went through there, over.
2: Oh, Donnie.
3: I'm coming. I'm going through the lumber yard here. I'm going to back up the jet, and then I'll get the switches over.
2: I'll get the
3: switches. Down, just so you know, for the main street.
0: Truck's coming to the stop at Avon, over.

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1: CP detected. Mile 269.0, coma 64 degrees. Axle 618, no alarm. Link 6555, mile 269.0, out.
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1: UP detector. Milepost 168.2. Out.
0: Good. Pass 6th Avenue. And that marker is flashing on the back. Thank you, Mr. Jones.

Just remember to take the T-rail down on the west end. Thanks. West, you guys look good. Past 6th Avenue, and got markers flashing on the back.

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Does that look like we cleared that other round? We could probably leave him right here.

0: up if we need to. Let's just do this right now.
1: E detector. Milepost 168.2. Out.

0: you're going into the farthest loop there, right?
1: I'm gonna go all the way out. I couldn't see. They stopped on the low, which would be or throw the switch up top.
0: Okay, yeah, no worries then. Never mind.
1: I can throw it the other way, then we don't have to worry about the crossover.
0: Okay, roger.
1: Looks like it'd be close.
0: Yeah, not a big deal. We'll throw angles.

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1: 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Attempt your time, thank you over.
2: Right there. Over. And then grab the.
3: Good morning. 6504, good one, no exceptions. Over.

0: Okay, and then that, those empties are coming up to hit of a meet for you. Alright, ready to copy.
1: That means nothing to me.
0: So be target 30 number 73137313. Seeing Canadian National 5459 5459 East, TML plus 163163. 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

0: Fossil 43.
1: Yeah, I don't know if they mean that or if they mean where they usually spot the loads there on the outside of the balloon.

0: I've only had them on that far outside the loop tracks out there by the trees.
1: Only going to East Waterbury, switch to no, all correct, CN 54.
0: I need here.
1: Sounds good, we'll talk to 13 RTC up.
2: Okay, and then you guys need to change direction to the plant there once done, over.
3: I'll add a warp, permission to change direction to the plant, set that car out over.
0: No gap, lined up, 20.

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We got a 10 MPH for you. 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

0: Correct on the 10 MPH. Okay, 1025-1025 CAU, over. That's correct, over. GTW 5855 71,
1: over. Yeah, just checking in with you. I can hear you better now. We're getting down here by 171, and then we're going to jump up to the next crossing, and then kind of keep crossing and crossing there. If that's all right, you're still on Camp Lane, over.
2: Yeah, we're down here at Camp Douglas. We'll be a little bit yet. That Camp Douglas switch will be against it, at me.
1: Yeah, no problem. I'll watch for everything up there, and then we'll just jump around.
2: Sounds good. We'll give you a shout when we get back that way.
1: Thank you.
0: And now folks, 18-18. Authority S2 TWO box is 6SX, ATO GHC, over.

That is all correct. You try bulletin slow when you're ready. Sweet milepost 314.6, 314.6. And milepost 315.6, 315.6, rivers up. The restriction is 10, 1 knot, LPH. Track is main track. Track bulletin N. 1941 and 1941. Over.

0: locomotive. At least.
1: Oh, all right. That's good.
2: Number N, 1941, N1941, the OK time is 1028, 1028, CGW, over.
1: Plan A, we'll run around and hopefully we clear down there and we'll just go in on that end.

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1: Yes, you are.
0: I copy that. Just wanted to double check.
2: Power, 1034. Thank you, over. 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

0: you hulk you the spray truck. 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
1: Copy that, about pulling a switch and pulling up behind you and then pulling.
0: Yep, just pull up behind me after you see me. 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
1: Sounds good.

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Paracy 9638, authority to occupy the Nina siding southward. Over. That's correct. Over. 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
1: Well, and it looks like a dispatcher put them out yesterday, and then it looks like a maintainer. Maintenance away guy put out the exact same thing, probably not knowing that the dispatcher already put one out. So let me talk to Senator Eugene really. Let me talk to him.
3: Hey, Sam, you agree we're clear of the warrant from 199.1 to Mompos 175. I'll give that back.
1: I stepped on you there. What was that over?
4: 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And 22-22-3, THR, ED bar, search check. 4-3-1-6-2-1-6-22-2-0. Yeah, sorry about that. 2205-2205, over.
3: I'll go swap ends, not them.

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0: 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Mile 220.0, coma 73 degrees. Axle 784. No alarm. Left 8216. Mile 220.0. 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

0: 9992336. And go ahead.
1: Okay, the NSA 0251. I'll direct over.
0: 6492. Three train. Show no changes. This one over.
2: Yeah, you guys want a UP Hulky to spray truck over?
3: Spray truck?
2: Write this down, the news warrant there. Over.
3: Okay.
2: Yeah, pencil and pen ready.
0: The Valium.
2: 92-47. 92-47. Yeah, I'm doing this up on box 7. Work between MP175 and MP199.1 on the main track, Altoona sub. Xbox 9, limits joint lactate between MP175 and MP199.1. Box 10, joint with L-strand between 190 and 195. This corner has three box marks, 7, 9, and 10. ANR at 1049, over.
3: Copy that at 1049, over.
2: That is correct, 175 to 199, and we got to stop at 190 and talk to somebody, so you keep following me, over.

Yeah, I was putting it on.

0: Roger.
1: A spray truck, right off here to our left, there is a little, like, county building here. I don't know eventually if you're going to need water down the road here, either cut back here or go to Nisita and get it. Nisita's about 15 miles away.
2: That, we can probably try to get it here.
3: We got enough for maybe
2: 3 or 4 more crossings.

0: to 170 warranty years. I'll be releasing my warrant behind me shortly.
1: Okay, understood. You're clear of those limits, and we'll be getting up your warrant through.
0: That is correct, and I switched the back line and lock for the siding there for your Camp Douglas.
1: Okay, switch it back for us. All right, appreciate it. Thank you.
2: Now I got J20 hit into the connection. Are you going to be working there together?
0: Hulky to spray truck, just don't back up from there on out. I'm going to release the warrant behind us.
3: Pullman over. CNS-12, Pullman over.
2: 45, they're going to meet him there at Tower CK, and they're already going through River Junction West, so we recognize two more by you, then bring you out of.
3: Alright, 11.95. Have you talked to 533 yet, over? Okay. I'll let them know, just let me know when it's all fixed, over. Alright, DTW 5850, over.

IC963, it's over. IC963, clear the Nina sighting, switches normal, over.

0: Dispatcher, Winona Tower. Over. 77, over. Say head to the U field.
1: That is correct, though.
0: Okay, so there's a second.

0: Morning, Church Pilot.
1: West.
0: I got enough for one more crossing.
1: In front of you, I guess, and if you want to run back to that other that place I just said and see if you can get water there, I guess.
0: Copy that. We'll do.

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0: spray this one and back off and set and see if they got water.
1: Correct, and then give me a holler right away. If they don't, you'll have to either run up to Nisita in front of us. I think that's like 11 miles from here, and look for a municipal or whatever. It's a bigger town. They should have something there.
0: Copy that.
2: I think they have got water back there. I think they got water there years ago at one point in time, but it's been so long that I don't remember for sure.
1: And ready to copy more traffic.
0: Hey, thank you.
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1: All right, got the restricting Badger West, I'm on the point 25.
2: Restricting Badger West, restricting 25.
0: That's correct, over.

Dispatch, correct, over.

0: 71, come in, over.
1: 71. Copy all that on the 2411. 71,
0: go ahead. I guess I am still learning what's the best flow for you guys. Do you just want to get the westbound as your westbound cars out of High Crush, and or what information do you need, over?
2: As of right now, nothing. Just make sure High Crush has got my list of 60 cars. We're going to get over there. We're coming up from Smart right now. We're going to go dump off our cars, grab the 60 off 824, and we're going to go back to Adam.
1: North End, you got it.
0: Only three westbound cars in there. They're all together. Over.
2: Yeah, like I said, as long as he's got the list in the mailbox, I don't need nothing from you. Unless, once I get to Adams, if something's not marked up, I'll have to figure it out.
0: Roger. Sounds good. I guess have dispatch shout at me if you need anything, then. Over.
2: Roger.

0: All right, coming off FEW, straight out to 130 to run around your train. Back downtown IP and then back to main one at 130, over.
1: Lead on the ground, back 7.
2: All right, line up for the lead on the ground, back 7.
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1: You want me to just clear the cross, right?
0: No, I'm going to put this close net up. 3.
1: 3. I'm gonna go back to the other engine. Marty's getting in the seat.
0: Okay.
2: I copy at 3.10S4858. I'm taking control 3.10S4858.

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0: 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And how many cycles?
1: Is correct, sir.
0: You're not going to need any schedule pass with you on the main, are you, sir?
2: 23 point does break.
0: Sorry, West. All right, thank you.

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Box 2 proceeds from Alpha 21.3, Alpha 60 down zone, Village of One at 1126. 11 11 6 South TMS, single mic 0.

0: 14 RTC Wilbur, over. Yep, seeing 8303 south, clear Hilliard at this time. Over.
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0: Before we get started here, you want to run, should we run out to Badger East? They can pull up, we can arm their marker for them.
1: Yeah, well, while they're doing that, I'm going to pull up next to you and drop my bags off and keep some of the work. And then we're going to go back and we're going to sign a CP unit and all that stuff up, because they're going to have to pump up and do a Class 3 anyway.
0: Oh, yeah, it's going to take them a minute, but yeah, we can do that.
1: Yeah, we'll get our power together, then go up there.

0: Jason, how many switched up?
1: All right, let's get ready for stuff.

en Death Destino. ICM 3133, although at the work, first safety north, signal location off 91, understand.

0: test center conductor.
1: Yeah, I'll get it up there. Oh, shit. Retract it.

0: We'll follow him up the west leg of the Y, so when I count him down, I got better walk.
1: Got it.
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3: 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Sox 2-2WO, proceed from Milepost 100. Very switch yes on Whitehall Submaine. Star EE, clear main track at east, DAST Waterbury. 30S2-2W box is marked.
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3: 7518-7518-22W box is marked, 2-2-W-3-T-H-R-E, going to Waterbury for a meet. It's okay at 1142-1142-DJR. Over.
4: Okay, so you changed leaders now. This is I-68-688, over.
5: That is all correct, over.
4: Should have a light there, and I'm also getting reports of a blocked crossing. Over.
3: 76, second train will be the sand train again.
5: Up there, we'll tap on, do our test, and clear the crossing as soon as we can. Over.
4: Probably shouldn't have been blocked in the first place. Over.
5: Well, with the length of our train, there wasn't really anything we could do to not block it. Over.
0: Natalie's party, she is right.
4: Rules the rule.

0: Well, I've tried to change it 3 times here. It's not taking because it's giving me the fault like it's you're still logged in.
1: Well, double checking with the other crew to make sure that it's logged off again.
0: Yeah, just the I-68-688 still shows initializing with an NS-4858 over.
2: Alright, I understand all lined up, protecting.
1: Just double checked and they said it's logged out.

0: Now it's logged out.
1: I started logging into this other one. Maybe that messed it up.
2: Break cut out.
1: Okay, that's one.

0: Yeah, I don't know. Still won't take it. I guess you'll have to talk to the help desk. Oh, show's trying to initialize again. Over.
1: Get out of this one again. Try it again.

0: No, it still shows that they're trying to initialize on that other engine over.
1: All right, I'll pull up PTC.

0: Engine break test. You got a key to lock that back door?
1: And lab one.
2: CCK key detector, mile 220.074 degrees. Access 232. No alarm. Length 3374. Mile 220.0 out.

0: Tillman, conductor, clear that red zone, cuts made, ahead. Head.
1: Mr. Tillman, radio over.
2: 968, 641, over.
1: Go ahead, over.
2: Okay, we have the NS 4858 and TGBO 26-4234, over.
1: Engine's at it, over.
2: At that.

0: I 688. It changed it now, so they must have been doing something with that other engine over.
1: All right, thank you.
0: Why did we do it this way? And, like, but you guys are changing your leader there over.
1: Because the trailer on that other set was a bad leader, and we would have had to go back and forth to Y power. This is a quicker move over.
0: All right. Wisconsin dispatcher to 255. I guess you'll be sitting at Camp Douglas. Yeah, they're making a quick move at Badger over there.

0: Better to John Burns. My work group is all in the clear, including the 460. Set him up.
1: Ready? Set.

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0: 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Oh yeah.
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2: All correct, over.
1: All right, I believe I'll be able to get to a light, give me a second.
3: That's why I was, when he said that, I was like, oh, my guy was told 60 before we left, so.
1: Badger.

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1: And it's 1203 all east of Badger West on the main, over.
2: That is correct, and that's 1203 is all east of Badger West on the main, over.
1: Thank you. CPKC, let's get to the dispatcher.

0: stopping me. It's at 6989 CP 3001. You have authority to pass signal displaying stop indication. Main 2 to main 2, over. That is correct.
1: Alright, all looks good from here. Brake secure. Got it.
2: Do I need a dump test now, or just wait?
1: Well, just let it dump, and we'll do a dump test. I don't want you to cut the cars between us.
2: Okay.
3: Drop 3, brakes off, picture.
0: All right, drop 3, brakes off, picture.

And stuff across me, and it's up 77, 16 east. Now we're going to park yours in Shams and set out into 102 towards 3 and 4. So I guess talk to the... Let me go in there, over.

0: Yeah. The plan says set out in 102 to 103 to 104, leave set out on 104, power back 102 to train, and then we'll depart. But, yeah, we'll talk.
1: Dispatch 43, over.
2: Dispatch, your job 72. I just want to look to get the rest maybe, over.
1: Yeah, join you up here, over.

0: 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MS-12, hold on GTW-6225, boss.
1: Fury 72, over.
2: 72, over.
1: What's your location, over?
2: Dante?
1: I just need to know your location. I'm going to get a warrant ahead to Milton, over.
2: Oh, 167.9, over.
1: 167.9, thank you, guys.
2: 71, 67.

543 Schmidt over. Are you getting 2 now over? Copy that, thank you. Watch out.

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1: This is 1596-73. Hey, when are you guys ready for that? I'd like to head back downtown. You can reach out. Are you ready now?
2: Yep. 71, you got a copy over?
1: There's an location back north of us.

0: Alright, TTW 5855, 5855, yeah, it's on there now, it's showing as another for some reason.
1: Unit SIF across, over.
2: Hugh on job 7-1, over.
0: And cars on 1, down city, and then back north on your cars, over.
2: Seven job 72, we're joining with you from 170, 175, how's the luck, over?
3: I missed your unit number, but yeah, you're pushing in joint limits with 2234. We're shoving the siding right now.
2: Siding, okay to enter. We'll give you a shout when we get closer. We got like 33 cars for them.
3: All right, roger that.

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1: Clear city.
2: I-68,
1: over.
2: Stop.
1: Right over.
2: Hey, we're about to pull. Over.
1: Hey, can you tell us that case of water dump?
2: Yeah, we got a case we can hand it to you.

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1: Alex, can you hear me a little better now, over?
0: Here.
1: Got 36 cars for the yard. You know, is there anything clear that we could pull in, or can you help us out, over?
0: No, I don't know if they're about to pull anyone.
1: All right, we'll land on the east end. Where did you guys go? Yours.
2: 23 mile over.
0: We put 12 cars into 25. Is that clear, Tim? Or, behind our 12? Okay, 12 cars are in 25 there.
1: Okay, all right, well, I guess we'll talk to you when we get down to the east end.
2: Yep.
1: There. Thanks.
0: You bet.
2: Thank you. Step out.

0: UP Fiore, over.
1: Flat over.
0: Good afternoon. Say, UP 1711 is past my location. I've got one queued up, over.
2: 4006-4006. 4006 north. Just valid 1219.
1: You should be coming back here shortly, over.
0: Yeah, I just need a track warrant. We're going to travel from where we're at here in Warrens and go to the east end of Milton and tie up over there, please.
1: UP 1711 east, past location, looking at all the tracks, correct, over?
0: That is correct, right in copy, over.
1: You copying it? It's in there remotely. To you remotely, over.
0: I'm sorry, I am not copying. I'll wait for you to send it through. And then, like I said, we'll be tying up on the east end of Milton, over.

0: Okay, it looks like there's about 80 cars in there. What are we putting in there on the Milton East End, over?
1: Two pieces of equipment, and they will fit over.
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0: No longer join with them, but I have a block on the Milton side on the east end for two pieces of equipment, over.
1: Okay, you got a block on the east end of Milton for two pieces of equipment and the UP 1711 release, you said.
0: That is correct. Thank you, over.
1: Thank you, Joey Oak.
0: Go ahead, over.
4: That's 071-217-2. Wondering if we can box one that old one, get a new one, box three, that east, we're about ready to leave Valley.
0: Yeah, I've got track inspector ahead of you there. Give me a minute. Here, over.
4: Okay.
0: Dispatch 43. Looking to go back east. Where are you at?
5: Donut Valley? I thought they were still working there.
0: Oh, they need headroom to go and work. Over.
5: Okay, I thought it released. I thought it was 175. That's not enough headroom. They need more east.
0: Gotcha.

0: says we're about ready to depart Valley.
1: Well, I can barely see. Yeah, one.
2: Yeah. Well, I can clear up if everybody's ready to depart. I just didn't know you were ready to depart already.
0: Yeah, we're ready to head back to Adams here, 71
3: traveling.
2: 35. I thought you were looking for just headroom or something there. I didn't know.
0: Oh, 35. Yeah, that makes more sense.
2: All the way, how long before you think you're leaving here?
0: Conductor's almost at the head end, so we'll be ready to go here within 5 minutes.
2: Okay, I'll get all the way. I'm waiting for this guy to come back. He had to get water, so I'll just get all the way. I'll talk to him on the phone here.
0: Okay, sounds good. Thanks, Hoppy.
4: 2271, over. Hey, we're pulling up next to you. You got time to duck in, or you guys ready to go?
0: Six, eight, 20, 20.
4: Yeah, maybe they pulled him out of the way already. I'll take a look.

0: 12 to go.
1: Hokies release, Warren, over.
2: Alright, Hokies, it's clear. Thank you.

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0: 037 North in ORTH mile 4123. Cargo number 4007 is void. Check line 2, proceed from milepost 119, 119 Marquette sub, 2 Bluff.
2: AC detector, mile 2, 3, 5, point 4, coma, 7, 5.
3: Got off 308.
2: Train too slow. Mile 2, 3, 5, point 4, out.
3: 68, you got 3.
1: Thanks. You got the marker.

0: They're on the roof.
1: Oh, clear.
0: Airport 4009 with three lines check. Line numbers 1, 2, and 20. Okay, 1227. 1227, CTE, over. Correct, over. BK Seattle out.

0: Communications River Dispatcher. Again, Madary West Tower for the fourth time. Over.
1: Different sites, 43 over.
2: Cap 71 to 172 dispatcher.
1: Cap 71, go ahead over.
2: Sounds like Hulkey gave up his word to be able to get one to head eastwards out of zero.
1: Are we doing work, or you just need this for headroom for to finish up your work, or actually departing, over?
2: No, we're going to do our work in Adams. We're ready to head back, over.
1: Okay, they're already ready. Can you just need Valley to protect you then, going east, over?
2: Correct. Valley east and then east will protect, over.
1: You're going to box 170-13, crew Greaves, Valley. Valley heading east will protect you, over.
2: That is all correct, over.
1: Alright, here comes Valley to Mount Post 199.1 on a box 3. Also with a box 1 on 78-13, over. Over.
3: 1, you have authority to pass signal to flag stop indication. Main 2 to Main 2, over.
1: Join with that 1711 there just as a heads up, over.
2: Alright, I understand. Join with 1711. We'll talk to them there, over.

driven as fast as 820 over. Your recruit is about 15 minutes from you guys, over. Station with dispatch, over.

0: Crossing, over.
1: Are you close to Grand Crossing?
0: Over.
1: Foreman,
0: you have authority to proceed through Grand Crossing, main to main, blocked at the flight at 1230.
1: Over. Copy that. Foreman, we have blocked flight main to main at Grand Crossing, 1234,
0: CW. Correct, over.
1: Thank you, all. It's known, sir.
0: Express.

PKC detector. Mile 2, 3, 5.4. Toma 7, 5 degrees. No alarms. Train too slow. Mile 2, 3, 5.4.

0: 108 valve won't close. It was bleeding air out of it.
1: On the point.
0: Back that car is over. What number is it?
1: Thanks,
0: Hope. Primitive Badger J20 Ranger, over.

0: agent desk, ¿qué número?
1: Copy that, J20 recrew, over.
0: And here, give me one second to go.

0: GCFB 5855.
1: So, we have to figure out what was the issue with the air. So.

to pull again. Over. Okay, copy that. 50 cases of dispatch, I-77, how long would it take you to get in there and get in the clear?

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1: Clear, gray across and moving the block, thank you.
2: Yep, we're moving. We stopped, had a physiological break there. We'll be knocking down measures here in 7 seconds.
0: Special. CP2172 East, pass location. I'm going to follow the tracks. All correct, over.
3: Correct, over.
0: Here comes your time. Thank you, over.
3: Sunrise, jump up. Thank you, OTO.
0: Special.
4: Finesse 1203 West, dispatch, over.
0: Let him.
4: And we figured out that our power is not DP capable, and so we'll have to run out of Sparta conventionalized. But we do have a marker for that, over.
0: Alright, running conventional out of Sparta, and you do have an EOTU.
4: Yes, that is correct, over.
0: Alright, CPKC, Wisconsin Dispatch Room.

485 8.

PKC detector. Mile 2, 3, 5.4, coma 7, 4 degrees. Axles 2, 3, 2. No alarms. Length 3, 3, 8, 8. Mile 2, 3, 5.

0: Yeah, Lancer Lance is there, over.
1: Track number 4009, 4009, 1257, 1257, EEE, is that correct?

Okay, you should have authority 76.

CNS 13, home at RTC. Yeah, not that too close. You have some time, over. Alright, go to the next RTC. Switches number to the rear, CN 8303, 8303 West, clear track authority 7518, 7518. 1259, 1259, DJR, in the clear on the Waterbury siding. Over.

Hey guys, do you see any issue getting the work done with this? Apparently this delay is going to be up in the next half hour or so. Over.

0: Pretty sure it's on the go.
1: Morning. 61, over. Well, right now, planning on 103 track, the east yard lead to 103, and talk to the switch when you get close, please, over. 5 minutes.

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0: Bay, couple two. 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Half a car. I'd have to switch, so you want to start making your move over? I don't know. I'm dealing with issues down at Winona. What is this for?
1: Between the bridge and the Richmond Bridge. And the bridge that's just, but 45 minutes from the north.
0: Talk to the Mississippi. The Mississippi is open. Over.
1: Okay, got it. Thanks. Looking around.
0: Three down,
2: brakes off, standby.

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0: 4, aren't we?
1: 5. Ground, southwest clear.
0: Oh, okay.
1: There's a 60 over there, so I'm going to jump towards that. I know I got at least 75 here up front.
0: Okay, copy. Here we go.

CT detector. Mile 2 5 4 0 coma number 1 main 80 degrees. No alarm. Train too slow. 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

Cessna crossover.

0: ahead after stopping VSS 7716 at Sullivan. You have authority to pass central displaying stop indication. You're on track 2 to main 1. Over.
1: Okay, copy that. Communications over dispatcher 645-637.
2: Okay, to continue north to the next one, over.
1: Minnesota City to meet 374 on Amtrak, 1340 is on the show out after you see on that Minnesota City West.
3: Five.

in there, 460. Yep, it's Benner. Just letting you know, I'm taking over the Form B here to run it out for John. So you're still on the call list. Just I'll be contacting you. I'm going to run out the rest of the Form B for Burns. 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You're still on the call list. Just once you get in the hole, let me know. Benner to Grill. Benner to Grill.

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1: NSL 3 West, restricting Sparta. Steve, first stop, Tampa, Division 960.

0: CP detected. Mile 254.0, coma, number 2, main 78 degrees. Axle 232, no alarm. Link 3342, mile 254.0, out.
1: 54.0, no defect, CP. 7495 West, Sparta. Current restriction 25 mph, 255 up.

12 home into the CM 5466 south, over. It's passing along a message from Point. They said if you can leave your EOT at Nelson's and use a flag on your turn, over.

0: Yeah, I'm trying to find out here. Yeah, I've got a northbound at Nina that's going to be coming up, and they're going to need one, it sounds like. Over.
1: Contact the dispatcher, maybe have you guys running up to Lytle. I'm just curious, can you guys get that in Lytle? They're off of Main 2 and still get the power back to La Crosse in your hours of service over?

0: tomorrow, according to the crane operator. I can call him back and see what he says, over. You know, we did have two cranes parked in there previously off of Main 1. If they only got one in there, you guys should fit, but I'll give them a call, over.
1: Yes, 13, home at RTC, over. Go ahead, over. Front center reporting, I'm going to come in to clear North Auburndale. Okay, to request that switch reverse lane, deciding, over.
2: Oh, he's on the phone. It'll be 1 second.
1: Okay, all correct. Requesting North Auburndale at this time. Over. 13, home at RTCL.
3: Yes, sir. There's plenty of room. 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

0: Over. 63621, over. Two light on power back to La Crosse, okay. Yeah, they're, I think they're in the process of cleaning up right now, and it's supposed to be out there when you get there. Help you out, over.
1: What happened?
0: Off of 2 at Sullivan. Okay, I think the Northtown BRC is also there coming off of 2. Over.

0: Wyatt, 10S 4858.
1: 716, over. Let me get that far. I gotta push this unit train out. Where are y'all at now?

Looks like you'll have to move it to, out front. Yeah. Let's just take it to DeSoto. I'll have to take it to DeSoto at this point. Over. Yeah, I'm working on the unit trains right now. I'll get to you in a second.

0: 6361, I got a GTB number when you're ready, over. Okay.
1: 94, Tina, see if we're going to get.
2: Okay, call 3, I'll call 2 then.
3: Command, over.

0: I got an update on that No Way car. It looks like it's a Butler. Over.
1: I-460, you're in the hole. I'm going to go ahead and take you off my call list.
0: Have anything else? Over and out.
2: Go ahead, over.
3: You're looking for headroom at Badger East in about 15 minutes. We'll clear up once. And then looking to head back to Portage, probably call our outbound depending on what we're going to meet. Over.
2: All right, I'll get slight for headroom. So you've got the NS4858. What other engine do you have? Over.
3: We have the CP8007 as a DP. Over.
2: Good, yeah, get your light for headroom there, and then I guess we'll see. I'm going to have to be able to get you to Mile Creek for Amtrak, because the two Amtraks meet there at Camp Douglas, so I guess once, we'll take the headroom, and then once you're ready to go, give me maybe like a 10-minute heads up if you can, and then we'll figure it out, over.
3: That sounds good to me, over.
2: Thanks, CPKC, Wisconsin Dispatcher.
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0: What can I do for you, over?
1: Yeah, I just wanted to let you know, can you book this CP 7495? The toilet is getting pretty full, it's starting to splash going down the road, over.
2: We'll cover the rear, is that correct, over?
0: Yep, driver number 79-59 on the box 1, and yeah, Mopples 174 heading west.
2: Okay, 174 in a row down here, Kemp Stewart.

0: nothing yet, over. I got 13-97, address to the UP 1819, over.
1: Okay, good, light power, we're gonna be over.
0: Light power, yeah.
1: Thank you, bye, Charles. Flash 43 over.

0: Pedro dispatch, Madeira West, over. K-53, you have authority in La Presa Yard. 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
1: Okay. Yep, Burns answering.
0: Over.
1: Okay, go
0: ahead, break off. Right, we're going to have a 375 coming up behind you. We're going to meet a 374 there at River Junction. Just a heads up. Over.
1: Six, one, eight, six. You on main one or main two here? Copy that. Main one eastbound. Hold on just a second. I'll get right with you.
2: All time submit up here at F188. The control point, 3834. 188. Contact until 1345.
1: 15.4 and Mapa 309.2. Gets permission to be an SF 6186 east on main one into the limits. Pass the red board at 313.4 without stopping at maximum authorized speed unless otherwise restricted. All men and equipment are clear at this time.
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1: That is a good repeat, 6186 east. Have a safe trip, forming out.

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0: KGI, UP 7006 North. For head end, I can get you up to 137 if you're ready to copy it. I'm just trying to get K53 to get back on this channel so I can get a better complete black roll and then get you on up there. You're going to keep on going over. Alright, you said you're going to block crossings, over?
1: Correct, okay, 1344, 1344, CAU, over.
0: Train at Canes at all. I'm just the river dispatcher changed their mind a couple times. K53 went up. She said to bring you guys on up. Over.
2: Voiding.
1: 15.21 is void. Over.
0: Track mark 4012, 4012, August 6, 2026. UP 7006, 7006 North in ORTH at mile pole 129129. Check line 1, track on number 4010, 4010 is void. Check line 2, proceed from CTC Marquette to mile pole 137, 137 Marquette sub on main track. Check line 20, be prepared to stop at the following switch until known to be in normal position, south, SUTH siding switch case. Total lines check 3, line numbers 1, 2, and 20, CTE, over.
3: Okay, copy that, thank you. That's right.
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1: You can go further, they just choose not to.
0: Just correct, sir. I'll get you guys better track when I get here.

0: 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CP Smart Sand, over.
1: That's a tower, over.
2: KCD3, dispatch.
1: Ready, over.
3: North clear, track 4009. 4009 at 1346, 1346 CTE. Is that correct, over?
0: Yeah, lined up on the ground, back 5 joint.
4: Back 5 joint.
3: That's correct, thank you, over.

0: Iowa, QP 7006 North, over. Copy the rest of what you need, over. I'll wait to talk to you. Thanks, keep the case out.
1: CP detected. Miles 269.0, coma 79 degrees. Actual 232, no alarm. Lake 3415, miles 269.0, out.

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2: Ass. 22. NC.
0: KCI, Winter Lance, Charlton. UP 7006 North on the main track at South. This is the exciting switch game. Confirm switch to normal position 1349-1349. CTD Beasley, is that correct, Owen?
2: 2858,
3: okay,
2: got it. Clear the light or
3: not? Yeah, by about 4. I barely took it.
2: Oh, okay.
0: Track 14013, 4013, August 6, 2026, UP 7006, 7006 North, no RTH change. Check line 1, track 1 number 4012, 4012 is void. Check line 2, proceed from CTC Marquette to Bluff on main track. Total lines check 2, line numbers 1 and 2, CTE over.
1: Street will be reversed. And clearing the CN 5604-5604.

0: check. My number is 1 and 2, okay, 1350. 1350 CTE, over.
1: That's correct, over.
0: 6K Seattle out.
1: We can do it now, over.
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3: radio. 968
2: NS 4858,
3: over. Go ahead,
2: over.
3: We'll be ready to go here in 10 minutes, Badger East.
2: Okay, I should have enough time then. I'll get you out of there. We'll get you down to at least Mile Creek here.
3: Okay, into Mile Creek for both Amtrak, I take it.
2: Well, we're going to have to see. They had a little issue at Winona. 1340 is getting a little bit of a delay, so I'll let you know. I should be able to get you out of there, though. Over.
3: All right. We'll work with you.
2: All right. Sounds good. Then, yeah, I'll figure out an up on call. Probably it's just going to end up waiting to follow 1340 out of Portage anyway. Over.
3: Okay. Copy.
2: Thanks, Spectro.
4: I-72-52-2254, go ahead. P detector, milepost 168.2.
2: Siding is clear. They're there now. Over. Okay, you're welcome. Ventura.
1: C 9402 North, authority for your shove move on the Nina siding between the north and Nina south. Lock and protection established. Over. That's correct. Over.
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631, correct TGBO, associated with the train gun by your CD for any changes on at 1101. Over. It's all correct. You ready to go, or you still need to do an air test? Over. Well, they're not out yet. I just want to make sure you guys are ready to go. I would like to get you out of the way, but not if you're going to be there for another hour. Well. Perfect. That's with a box 30 to clear main track at South Mesita, UP 2617. Looking for track authority number 70.

between Milepost 309.2 and Milepost 313.4 gives the BNSF 6361 West on Main 2 permission to enter the limits past the red border 309.2 without stopping. I understand you're going to go to Lyle Main 2, drop that crane off, and then head back to the yard. You have permission in and out of the Form B as needed.

Master, engine tower, over.

0: 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Looks like they're at good view, waiting for Amtrak to go by. 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

0: 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South GO switch no mile plus 85, sending down track authority number 7782. 7782, take a look, let me know when you get that over.
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0: All right, got all that. Signal indication and say triple.
1: Thank you, sir. Appreciate that. UP 7006 North, complete 5 mile for Warren 37137 Marquette Stokes. On main track, using track one number 4013, 4013 at 1409, 1409 CTE. Is that correct, over?
2: Except for CrossFit, it says 7716 East, over.
0: By here, by 76 going to the detector. I'll wait for them to get over, and we'll get you, Marco.
2: There's spots where we can set a car out between where you're at and DeSoto, over.

0: our next 12 cars like we already assumed. And then there's three cars that are 23 deep from the west. I don't know if once Chris is done, if you want to run to the other end and then move those cars over instead of pulling it up like 70-some cars.
1: No, the wrong one. All right. Clear open.
0: Right. We just got to wait for Chris to get done so he can do his stuff so I can see what he's got.
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4: 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Put away
5: some cars, probably wouldn't clear within, maybe a half hour, 40 minutes.
4: Okay, I'll get you late for headroom. 30 to 40 minutes should be fine. Amtrak 1340 is just leaving Winona, so we got at least 40 over.
5: Okay, hope for signals,
4: bedroom, I think. That's right, thanks. BKC, Wisconsin, dispatcher.
6: Okay, for multiple teams, the direction on the plan, over.
4: Yep, okay to change directions as needed, all right.
6: Thank you.
4: Dispatcher.
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1: Tuna 13, Homer to RTC, over.
0: There's no indication, I'll let 12 know.
1: Tuna 5416, locked in the clear, Marshall, the yard clear, the Marshall controlled siding, all switches, line locked, normal position, over. Correct, you too, Mike. 13, I'm under 2.
0: CLE 910, go ahead, over.
2: 17, 4.
3: Time for departure. Nothing's been done with the train, over.
4: I'm having a little issue with the switch there. I'm working on it. Over. Here we go.
3: Okay. It looks like they have 7 of them released. I don't know. Should I just put the 7 on there and then you can let me know what's not there when you get to Rapids, over?

0: All right, sounds good. I'll just do 1 through 5 then on that list. That's what it normally is, and we'll go from there. Over. Good, thank you. Customer service out.
1: 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Simpox 2, TWO, proceed from MLP is 163.163.
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0: 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Alright, thanks, sir, 2CL.
1: EP dispatch 43, over.

Burns answering. Copy that. Understand you are all clear of the 4B on main 2.

All right, here we go. Former Burns, Gang 71, in charge of restriction 1384 on the St. Croix subdivision on today's date. Between milepost 309.2 and milepost 313.4, gives permission to the BNSF 7447 West on main 1 into the limits and past the red board at 309.2 without stopping. Maximum authorized speed unless otherwise restricted. All men and equipment are clear at this time.

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1: Mile 2 2 Soma 7 7 degrees Atlas 4 4 4 no alarm length 4 6 6 8 mile 2 2 0.0
0: 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Whenever you can, I guess come in 2 for the west end of 6. We'll send the crew hauler to get you.

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Sienta 13, Homewood RTC 576, CN 5459, mile picture clear, over. CN 5459 East, clear milepost 144, 144 at this time, is that correct, over? All correct, CN 3840 to do copy, over.

two mile posts there. CM5459, East clear mile post 144 at this time. Over. CM3840, I'll correct him. Thanks, this 13 homeowner 2CM.

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0: have any handbrakes over?
1: I copy. Thank you. You guys got transportation back up.

0: That's Tower RTC, Homewood, over. HLCX 1070, go ahead, over.
1: 4435, over. I'm on Tower that's going to be leaving point sometime in the near future to go pull Matthew. Can you release 78 when you get back there?
0: Correct, thanks. Anyone else, over?

Thank you for service using Corbin. Sandus, our car. Sandus, 12 RTC, Hollywood, CM 5604 North. Yeah. Chris wasn't sure. What do you guys need for time?

Let me make sure I understand. So you need to come out of North Waiwega there, and then you're going directly into the siding at South Nelson's. And if that is correct, are you traveling track speed to get into the siding at Nelson's over there?

Okay, so track speed to Nelson. Can you get up, so I'm assuming, what, if you're going track speed, 20 minutes or so, you get to Nelson's. Just to confirm, you can get between the switches. I can run one around you. And need to shell back to test going southward. Is that right? And if so, how much time to test over?

Understood. Well, I can get you up to Nelson's for now, get between the switches. I'll run some traffic around you, and we'll go from there. Over. Correct. RTC, on whatever.

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0: Dana, SubRTC, Hollywood, L561, CN546, over. Okay, so you are already on the siding. Okay, get that. I was under the impression you guys were still making your run around there. So you're on the siding and you're ready to head north. Watch for signal indication. I just need to time that signal out there.
1: Open up here for more.

Okay, yeah, if you can clear up, go ahead, clear up, and then Josh can get you some headroom behind 1340 over. I appreciate it. CPKC, Wisconsin Dispatch Room.

0: this. 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
1: I'm going to defer with seconds, please. I'll follow you.

UP dispatch 43. Oh man, this radio. Is this radio any better? Is this the 2617?

0: is that you calling for a warrant back?
1: We're calling for water. We're approaching the scene. It was wondering about authority to get into Adams there. Over.
0: Okay, now I can hear you. Sorry, that radio was on me there. I'll get your warrant headed in. Over.

0: Yes, sir. You were you called me, but I got an emergency call through. I had to take. Can you repeat what you were needing there, over?
1: I can hear you there, over.
2: Hey, yeah, we got that person okay to come in to tone in. Nothing out there.
1: Okay, come on down to the main and we'll swap.

Okay. Yeah, let's just have you guys hold there then. I'll get the southbound to by at Waiawiga, and then you can do whatever you need to do there at Nelson's, okay?

0: Okay, that shouldn't be a problem. Confirm your train is stopped there on the siding in Waiawiga and that you are able to comply with the signal change at North.
1: CC detector, mile 269.0, 79 degrees. Axle 30, no alarm. Lake 3.4, mile 269.0, out.
2: Amtrak 1340, no defects, 269.0 on the advanced approach.

0: Okay, it'll give me East Waterbury switch no. So we'll...
1: Before the approach, Bangalore West.
0: Scrolling up a portion of track authority 7789, between milepost 150. Actually, you gave them 144 earlier, correct, over?
1: Track 144, so I said 3, and I'm 2 3 2 1 0 3 0 2 1 5 0 2.
2: Okay, yeah, look like indication on CN there. Thank you. I'm going to try to get you guys heading in to Altoona. I think ALAH will be a minute, but I got to talk to him. I'll get back to you.
0: Between milepost 156, 156, and east, EAST, Waterbury, switch no at 1503, 1503, MRSOR.

0: All right, CN 5459 East, all correct on that repeat. Thank you, I appreciate that.
1: 220.0,78 degrees. Actual 20. No alarm. Left 290. Mile 220.0 out.
0: EAST Waterbury. 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As of 1504, 1504 MRS over.
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0: is in the old siding. There's a block on it right now. And K-53 is in the yard. So I think you'd have to pull into the old siding. You know, once you're on the empties, over. I think it's PKC Liberty Specialist. Thank you. Mark's you out.
1: CNDES 13, RTC, home and over. CN5483, L558, good afternoon. TGBO 6515 is a good one for the train. Showing you on duty at 10:59. And are you looking for some authority? I can only give you the South Witt for right now. South Witt switch no. The empty had it called clear yet. Over.

0: All right. I'm making one up now to send to your CDU. Let me know once you receive it and confirm the limits that we just talked about. Over.
1: Yes, sir. Five, eight, five, five, over.

0: All right, perfect. I'll get you some more as soon as they clear up in CETA. Thank you for your patience today. RCTO.
1: RCTO, line over.
0: Yes, I am. Go ahead, over.
1: 2617 full bucket, just coming in the CETA. Give me a call about 15 over clear.
0: Sounds perfect. 15 minutes it is. Thank you. RCTO.
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1: 25,
0: oh, I'll be getting back to you shortly, over. Thank you. RTC out.
1: I don't want to know.

0: 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I've got those tracks back in service here if you're going to need those. Okay, just wanted to make sure. Okay, thank you. That's all I needed.
1: I appreciate the work. 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
1: CBKC River Dispatch for answering Madary West, over. Okay, how long will it take you, over? Minutes and you'll clear up the main, over. Okay, copy that. Signal indication at West Y, over.
2: So, planning to put those moon flaps on West Center 7, or what are you going to?
1: 375, go out, over. Alright, 375, you have permission into La Crescent Yard, talking with the K-53 there in the yard there, and then I'll line you onto the River Junction siding there.

Okay, I have them here. 8,984 feet over. Okay, yep, I got them here. Thank you. CBKC, River Dispatch Route.

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1: NS-1203, dispatch, over.
0: Go ahead,
1: over. We got headroom, Sparta West, about 40, 50 minutes, over.
0: I don't have quite that long with Amtrak 1333 meeting 1340 at Monroe here, over.
2: Okay, perfect. HLCX 1070 reporting clear.
1: Would we be able to get set signals behind them, over?
0: Should be able to behind the rear of that 1333. Probably won't have much longer than that 40-ish minutes to play with behind him with 248 coming next, but should have about that much, over.
1: Okay, I think that's what I should do. We should be able to clear by then, over.
3: Seven, 7 degrees, axles 2, 0. Nine, 4. Mile 2, 3, 5.4 out.
4: Amtrak 1333, no defects, 235.4, Malvern, Monroe, on the divergent approach. Extraction 25.
2: Okay, perfect. HLCX 1070 report.

0: 7 degrees. Axles 2 0. 9 4. Mile 235.4 out.
1: Chart 1333, no defects. 235.4, Malvern, Monroe, on the diversion approach. Diversion 25.

0: 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Mile 254.0, coma, number 2, main 76 degrees. Axle 20, no alarm. Link 380, mile 254.0, out.
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Will that work for you? You're okay to take local control at Tower CK at present time. Alright, thank you. CDKC, River Dispatch. All right, 7840 looks good. Thank you for doing that.

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1: BKC River Dispatch, answer, Madary West, over. 48, go out, over. Okay, the old siding is clear. Copy that, thank you. 248, you're going to go on the siding at Madary, meet Amtrak, over. Yep, that's correct, thank you. 50KC, River Dispatch,

Houston, Desk 13, RTC, Helmet, over. Speaking 2617 South, go ahead, over.

Okay, so with all switches normal, not including south Nacita, which is in an unknown position, but clear of the valley sub, the UP-2617, 2617 south, is reporting clear of track authority 7761, 7761, at 1529, 1529 MRS, or

0: All right, UP2617 South. Correct on that repeat, and I will have the next train to check it out. Thank you so much. Have a good one. RC out. CNS 13 RTC Homewood to CN 5483 over. The UP just cleared their authority, but they could not tell me what position South Mesita was in. The DTMF switch did not give him an exit reading, so it's in an unknown position. So just make sure that it's lined for your movement before you go over it. Over. Okay, and in the meantime, I can give you a new authority. Are you guys at Widow? I'm sending a new track authority to your CDU. Like I said, the switch at South Mesita is an unknown position. Just make sure it's line free.
1: 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No further Toma sub restrictions. Over.
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1: Just give me a call once you are able to pass south and see that and let me know what the switch did with you. I'm hoping that it just was drowned out by radio traffic, but you never know. Over. Thank you. RTC out.
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0: so I take one line, I'm sure they come.
1: That works as well. Thank you much.
2: Is that anything for you, my son?
3: Roger that. You guys look good and complete as well.
1: LTA 44, over.
3: Happy birthday, Riley Richman.
4: Thank you. Why'd you get Y out?
3: We had to get our ace conductor qualified.
1: How do you want to do it? 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
3: Oh, it is.
1: Okay, so I can have them pull up on the main and swap out. It won't affect you much. Yeah, 1630, okay.
5: Track 1333, clear, Rhino West, spotting me.
3: There, send me.
1: All right, thank you. Dispatch 2617, I talked to 44. They said it won't affect them too much. You can just pull on the main and swap there.
3: Sounds good. Means okay. Swap there.
1: Thank you. Dispatch out.
6: B2617. Understood. IC 3129, locked in the clear. We'll pack a Samuels. Clear of me. That's our main. This is normal. Over.

0: PKC detector. Mile 2, 3, 5.4. Toma 7, 8 degrees. Axles 2, 0. No alarms. Length 3, 8, 7. Mile 2, 3, 5.4. Out.
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check chain 1300, 33 clear, 241.5, over.

MSK53, over. We doing on 3-0, just go by ready to head south. Put the west cars to

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1: 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Go ahead, over.

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2: Get you there, Dunhauer. We'll get you lined in. I think K53 is leaving in front of you, though, over.
0: CN 13, RTC, Homewood to CN 5459 East, over. Now I can. What can I show you clear of to relay to 733's new crew, over? Sure. 103. Alright, CN 5459 East, clear milepost 103-103. At 1547-1547, conductor Furkey. Is that correct, over?
3: Yep, that is all correct. 1547-1547.
0: Clear. Okay, I will relay that to them. Thank you. Give me a call when you guys are clear, of course. RTC out. CNS 13 RTC Homewood, CN 3840 East, over. Alright, CN 5459 East is clear of milepost 103 as of 1547-1547, relayed by, reported by Conductor Furkey. Over. Is all correct, and you said you are clear of West Waterbury switch, yes? Okay for me to roll you up, over.
3: That is correct, over.
0: All right, so I will show the CN 3840, 3840 East, releasing a portion of track authority, 7791, 7791, between milepost 150, sorry, between milepost 163 and west, WEST, Waterbury.
4: 220.0,80 degrees. Axis 20. No alarm. Length 389. Mile 220.0 out.
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0: Alright, CN 3840 East, that is all correct on the repeat. As soon as I finish giving them the new authority, I'll come back and, talk to Point about your outbound and your backhaul, over. Thank you. And RTC 2774, CN 8303 West, 0930 crew on board now with TGBO 6465. That is a good one, no exceptions on the Whitehall sub. And ready for a new authority, over.

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0: All right, track authority 7860 to the CN 8303 shows okay. Sorry, the system just froze. Shows okay at 1552-1552, MRS, over.

0: Sorry, actually it took so long that it's 1553. 1553, over. CN8303, that is all correct on the repeat. Thank you. Roxy out.
1: CT detected. Mile 254.0, coma, number 2, main 77 degrees. Axle 20, no alarm. Link 374, mile 254.0, out.
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0: All right, so with all switches normal, CN 5459-5459 East. Reporting clear of track authority 7789-7789 at 1555-1555 MRS, over.

and 5459 East. That is all correct on the repeat. Thank you. I'll go ahead and relay that to 733. Just give me a call once they clear up and you're ready to head west again, all right? CNS 13 RTC Homewood to 733 CN 3840 East. Over. The CN 5459 East has released their authority. 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Over.

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1: All right,
0: Zeta,
1: there we go.
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0: 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We'll cross that dispatch radius of 3896 East.
1: 3896, all red, CP 3001.
0: After stopping, BNSF 3896 East at CP 3001, you have authority to pass signal to stop indication for an eastward move to 2-2, over.
1: Good, after stopping, BNSF 3896
0: at CP 3001, authority to pass signal to stop indication, main 2 eastward, over. Correct on the repeat, and I'll be a little early, I'll bounce on duty there at 22, so about 18, 19 minutes, 0.
1: Good, I'm on
2: duty. Yes, sir. Guys, know you're going to need an EOT at Nelson's, and then it is in at Drexel, over. Okay.

0: CD detector. Mile 269.0, 79 degrees. Actual 2 0, no alarm. Link 383, mile 269.0, out.
1: Alright, 255, you're going to have to wait for me to get Amtrak 8 by you there before I can get you going over. Alright, Winona to St. Paul, copy that. I'll get you a cab ordered. And then, what do you got for counts leaving there, over?
2: Alright, 68, you're on, lined up, good for 220, that derail still down, over.

Cooper.

PC, River Dispatch, for answering Dunhower Tower, over. I'm going to have to get Amtrak 8 by you, and probably, well, probably you see 8 and 1333, and then you can follow 1333 over.

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Get buy-in time. I might let J20 follow him, and then you could go into Homer to meet 1333 over. CKC, River Dispatch, answering, Dunn Howard.

morning. It's 8. 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I might let J20 follow him, and then you could go into Homer to meet 1333 over. CKC River Dispatch Route.

0: Scott Stretch with Air East Radio. Over. I'm trying. That light's kind of a pain in the rear. I've done what I can. We'll see if it cooperates any second, I hope. Over. Probably my eyes as well.
1: NSRTC Home.
0: I don't know if that's an accurate response. I'm showing you 101 by 16. Is that accurate?
2: It is accurate. And we're keeping
0: the W01 as well?
2: That is correct.
0: I got everything I need. We'll attempt to get you to Portage. Here I do have an outbound call for 1800 for the ride, just in case things go more sideways than they already have.
2: I think I can.
0: Eureka. I'm going to guess 8 will probably wind up coming by on the double track, but we'll see. Amtrak number 8.

to Gay Scott Veteran, is 1203, over. Alright, so I got 248 departing Madary now, so hopefully we can get ourselves cleared up with our headroom maneuver before they get too much closer here, so I can get them up to the double track, because 8's going to be coming behind them. Anticipate them going one way, 8 going the other, if you know what I mean, you know. Alright, in a real world, how long do you think you'll be ready to get out of there? Just so I can figure out what to do outbound-wise with. Uh-oh.

QP dispatch 43. Okay, copy. Thank you. Gotcha.

0: my fear is if we leave them on the service track, there'll be something coming that I'm not aware of, and I'll be kind of hooped over.
1: How long does it take you to get to Dunhauer if I lined up behind the Amtrak or...
0: Talk to people that know people here, and I mean, absolute worst case scenario, look at calling the outbound and having them come get it somewhere. But all right, let me see what I can learn. Over. Okay, thank you. Case Wisconsin Metro.
2: Dispatcher, I would say see where we are when we got about 3 hours left to make a final call. Over.
0: Makes sense. All right, but I'm going to make a phone call here and see what they want to do. You said 75 cars would be on the service track. Is that correct? All right. Let me make a call here. We'll revisit the
1: work. KC River Dispatcher. KC River Dispatcher on the UP 7006 West. Over. Amtrak 8 is going to go by you, and then Amtrak 1333, and then you can follow that 1333. 8's between Homer and Dunhauer now, and he's going to go in at River Junction, and 1333 is coming up to Bridge Switch, so it shouldn't be too long. No. I'll correct, thank you. CDKC, River Dispatch Trust.

0: case, Considrena is 1203 east or 1203, whatever direction, north. 68683 with a cab to come out. And so we can spot those cars up. I'll have a rescue committee in the works, and then I'll worry about calling the outbound later.
1: Over to Spectra.
0: Yeah, and like I said, I'll have a rescue crew getting in the cab. Well, 1830 was the best I could do for that.
2: The Over.
0: Appreciate it. Okay, Scott, Bajo.

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1: Come up no further. You're on the ground.
0: Hey, Buffalo.

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You can track number 415, 4015 at 1629, 1629 RG, you get that correct?

4017-4017, August 6, 2026. SSGHMI 4143-143. SIGMI-2, proceed from South SSGH, side switch cane to CDC Marquette on main track. SIGMI-7, now in a second chance round of CP in Pacific, 7557, 7557 north, NRTH. At South, SRUTH, side switch cane. Check line 20. 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South SOTH, side switch cane. North NRTH, Y switch market. Track 1, number 4017, 4017. Pull line 6, 3, line number 2, 7 and 20. Warrant contains a new dispatcher RDCO.

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1: Step down for a minute while you're doing that.
0: I got track one number 4018, 4018, August 6, 2026, to the KPS 4785, 4785 South Essex Gates at Bluff. 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

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Switch up.

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Thank you.

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1: Whatever you can, we'll be ready to head or run around Sparta West to get the Sparta proper running that way, two engines. I'll be using the NS1225. That'll be our new leader, if you could put that in for PTC, over.
0: Change that up here.

0: the NS1225, got that plugged in.
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0: So you'll be coming out Sparta West 2 units and run around this stuff. Is that correct, over?
1: No, that's all correct. We still got all the swap ends and do our break test.
0: All right, good. Got 240 everyone coming up the Bangor here. We'll get them on the right side of you. And once they get by, we'll see where Amtrak 8 is, just so I don't set you up for failure. We should be all right to make that move behind this 248, I think, though, over.
1: Okay, roger that. 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Thanks, stranger.

0: 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Mile 3690 Homa 79 degrees. Actual 480 no alarm. Link 7383 mile 3690 out.
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1: 248
0: or something,
1: over.
0: Well, I anticipate getting stuck at Military Road on 1 Main for a moment. So I think 8 will come by on 2 to meet 149 at Monroe. And if I have you follow 8, well, I just don't feel like attending my own investigation. So I think we're going to get stuck on Military Road for a minute is what I'm getting at, over.
1: All right. Sounds like a plan.
0: If I can figure out a different exit strategy, I'll let you know, but that's what it seems like at the moment.
1: All right.
2: All right, understood. Here comes. Thank you. Dispatch out.

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1: CNS-13RTC, home it over.
0: 374, all clear of La Crescent, copy that, thank you, over.
1: Yes, CN-3840 East, go ahead, over.
0: On 448,
1: track authority 7791, 756, 1656, MRS, over.
2: You just got the measure 149, should be 8120 West, over. Looking at Duncan and Monroe for Amtrak number 8, over. Thank you.
0: 645, over.
1: You can look for signals at Hilliard. You don't have to call me for a restart. The outbound crew was called for 1820 with the back all the rapids, over.
0: 1140. Thank you, over.
1: Correct, so here we go. You guys have a great rest of your night. RTC out.

case Scott Fetcher, I-68 NS 1225. Over. You guys ready to come out there at Sparta West and get on the other side of this thing, or not quite yet? Though? Eight's at La Crosse now, just to let you know what you're up against. Over. Kind of what I figured. Okay, thank you. And that guy, that 248, will be holding up in Military Road for a moment, just so you know. They'll be ahead of you while you're making this maneuver. Over.

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1: KBKC River Dispatch, transfer mid area west over.
0: Work it, soften the seat over.
1: Alright, I got the Mississippi bridge open now. Once he closes, I'll get
2: give you the light. Hard to take it away, over.
0: For that shove move between south and the sea, then milepost 8, blocking protection will be applied, over.

Galaxy and 5483. That is all correct on that repeat. Thank you. Just give me a call when you get back in. Talk to you out.

0: should, when you're ready for the light, let me know. 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
1: All right, I'm almost there.

0: Charlie and Bus 13 RTC, home and over. CN 2985, go ahead, over.
1: Just kind of knock the brake off and I'll be ready.
2: All right, signal's coming your way. Thank you. Black protection, let me know when you're out west, the sort of west.
0: Okay, so with all switches restored normal in the clear at Massey, CN 2985, 2985, reporting clear of track authority 7851, 7851, at 1701, 1701, MRS source.

0: and 2985. That is all correct on the repeat. Thank you. When 581 goes by or when you're ready to come back out, just give me a call.
1: All right, 68, I am ready.
2: All right, copy that. Thank you.
0: TC to 581, stand 5435.
1: Here we go.
0: What's your location right now? Are you guys headed south yet, over?
1: 6 miles.
0: Once you receive it and confirm the limits will work for you, over.
1: Good for 60 or something.

0: All right, 7897 is a good one for you, so just call me when you get close to J.O. as always. You will end up meeting a sand load at Hiawatha. That's all correct. Thank you. All right.
1: I'm going to stop for clear the crossing.
2: West, for east, dispatch, over.
1: All west is for the west on the main there.
2: That's correct, over.

0: 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Smile. 2 2 0.0 comma 7 8 degrees. Axle. 3 1 2. No alarm. Length. 6 8 0 8. Smile. 2 2 0.0.
1: Hey, Roger that. I'm just grabbing some orders from the second unit.

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0: S-1225, all these was part of west on the main road.
1: We are all east of Sparta West, over.

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At 1708, 1708, RDC, that's clear.

0: for that switch over.
1: C-5037 is going to south, just as the GA side of switch tank is locked in normal position. At 1708, 1708 RDC is at Colonel.

CP5037, South Street, clear track for number 42, tipping 4015 at 1711 1711 RDC, that's Colonel.

Line number 2, 7 and 21, one for Tazer needs a special RPG.

0: car number 4020, Solar Check 3, number 2721. Okay, time is 1714, 171.
1: CG detected. Mile 269.0, FOMO 80 degrees. Axle 54, no alarm. Link 1052, mile 269.0, out.
2: That's 1225 East, all east of Sparta on 1, over.
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0: I-68, got a restricting, Sparta proper, banquet for 30, 30.
1: All right, restricting 30.
2: Signal indication, I think the Mississippi will be closing in about 15 minutes. You can start heading that way, over. That's all correct, over. CKC, River Spectrum.
3: M342, coming from mechanical. M342, come in, over. M342, come in, over.

0: And that's 1225 East Metro.
1: Hey, go ahead.
0: And that's 1225 is all west of part of proper on the service schedule.
1: That is 1225, all west of Sparta on this racetrack. Thank you.
0: Now we can keep going. Another 30.

Investment Servicing. If you're 435.

248 through went by River Junction. 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

BNSF BAMTRAC thing, you guys are looking good, over.

0: Second S 13 RTC, home and over. CN 8303, go ahead, over. Okay, so with all switches normal to the rear, CN 8303, 8303. Is reporting clear of track 3-7860, 7860, at 1726, 1726, MRS over.
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0: CN 8303, that is all correct on the repeat. Do you guys need to go west of the yard, or does it all go in the yard limits?

0: All right. So this will be the Transit Authority number.
1: Speed detector, mile 235.4, comma 7.6 degrees, axles 312, no alarms, length 6.8.3.1. Mile 235.4 out.
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0: The authority has 1 OE box mark 6. 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

All right, track authority 7904, 7904. To the CN 8303, 8303. Shows okay at 1728, 1728, MRS, over. CN 8303, that is all correct on the repeat. Thank you. Just call me when you get back in. RTC out.

0: CQ detector, mile 254.0, coma, number 2, main 76 degrees, axle 54, no alarm, link 1065, mile 254.0, out.
1: Okay,

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J20 at River Junction West there. When you pull by River Junction, will you just double check and see if that old siding's clear? Alright, thank you. 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

0: Yeah, you're not the first person to tell me that. Actually, looks like in the system you were showing with 14107. So I'd go with that, and I can try updating this, see if it fixes it on your end. Yeah, no problem. Thank you.
1: 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No further Tomo restrictions.

dispatchers from Genoa. I'm showing a speed restriction at this time. It's a level 2 alarm there. I can ask for any updates if you like, but that's the last message I got. As far as I'm concerned, yes, sir. Oh. Find this location. Give me a second. Dennis, the USM.

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1: Yes, Atlanta. 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K53 CQ 6037.
0: Two cars eight. One car. That'll do.

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August 6, 2026. For the KCS 4785, 4785 south, at 3 weeks. The bomb was 135-135. Check on 2, 50 south, at 3 weeks. Time switch came. The bomb was 115-115, Marquette Trouble, New York. Track 1 number 4021, 4021. To line straight 1, on 2, that's our decision.

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0: All right, copy that, thank you. You're going to go up to Homer to meet at least one, over. That's correct, thank you. 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
0: Put it on one balance to two. Then do you know?

0: 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Mile 2, 3, 5.4. Toma 7, 5 degrees. Axles 5, 4. No alarms. Length 1, 0, 6, 7. Mile 2, 3, 5.4. 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
1: I'm second guessing myself here. Where's 149?
0: They're out of Monroe, approaching Tunnel City.
1: Oh, perfect. All right. Yeah, I was second guessing myself.
0: And over. Getting uber tight on time at this point as well. That late number 8 did us no favors, over.
1: As per usual.
0: Think we'll be able to make it to Monroe anyway, over?
1: Yeah.
0: Okay. I'll talk to the rescue committee and make sure I'm settling them in the right location, over.
1: Beautiful.
0: Casey, Scott Bridgman.

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1: Yeah, it's not really.

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That one is running, right?

0: 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Just checking in. How long do you think you worked at River Junction? I'll take you over.
1: 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Axle 5-4. No alarm. 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
2: Yeah, you've got the tires back here.

0: I'm at DP, and it's set out when you're ready.
1: I'm in for 6 traffic.
0: Yeah. All right, tough for you to hear, though.

0: really don't want to dump the whole train, do you?
1: Yeah, we can do it.

0: to the bill. I feel like I can't say the next part.
1: Line up the freaking...
0: Sure you can.

0: little known fact, you are complete with a marker.
1: Yeah, you're complete also. Have a good trip.
2: All right, 6-8 round, stop, street flight, section flight.
3: Dispatch 248, think Monroe's her final resting spot there.
0: Good as any.
3: Understood. All right, thank you. The crew is in a cab headed. This will just give me a buzz around Camp Douglas.
0: All right, sounds good. In the siding, then, or what?
3: Thank you. Speed, case dispatch 248.

0: Gates, contact Grand Prix number 8, sir. All right, go. Glenn, I mean, your number 7 counterpart at Lewiston. Portage is kind of hemmed in at the moment, and should be a fairly decent meet, I think, after your Dell stop.
1: All right,

0: Chapter 3, when I can, hold out 25%.
1: North there, boys, handle.

CM here. Go ahead, over. CNS 13 RTC, home and over. All right, so with all switches normal, CN 5435, 5435. Reporting clear, track authority 7897, 7897 at 1820, 1820, MRS, over.

0: 5435, that is all correct on the repeat. Thank you. And RTC to 491, CN. Are you guys ready for another authority out, or did you want to call me back? Over. All right, just checking. RTC out.
1: To call the CP at first, over.
0: RTC, home and over. RTC.
1: I'm ready for you at 3001, over.
0: You ready to head out of there? TGBO 6504 is a good one. No exceptions on the Whitehall sub, over. Okay, copy that. Signal indication, over. Okay, you're just straight back to the yard. No work, over. Okay, no funny business it is. Understood. So, this will be track authority number 7914. 7914. Issued to the CN 5459, 5459 West, at Wisconsin Rapids. Checkbox 2, TWO. Proceed from mile 163 on Whitehall Sub Main. This authority has one ONE box mark 2 TWO. Over.

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1: Can you drive across the door?
0: West, that is all correct on that repeat. So you're all set. Give me a call when you guys get in. Thank you. RTC out.
1: 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Just in the US of CP 2001, not Grand Crossing. Okay.
0: Okay, so with all switches normal and shut move complete, CN 5483-5483, reporting clear. Track authority 7847 at 1824, 1824 MRS, over.
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0: All right, CN5483, that is all correct on the repeat. So you guys enjoy the rest of your night. Thank you. Artsy out.
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0: ETP detected. Mile 254.0, coma, number 2, main 76 degrees. Axle 312, no alarm. Link 6793, mile 254.0, out.
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2: Copy. Out of here, Castle.

0: I copy that. Yeah, I don't think that's gonna work well. 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I'll run this 117 all the way up to point, and then bring 588 south. That gives you guys time to test and get back with you, which is on the main over.
1: And that's 15 home, whatever.

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0: I'll stop at Graphite Road. As soon as I get hold of that outbound again, I will make sure they know where you're at.
1: Can you show us clear over?
0: I do.
1: Alright.
0: Hustle up your outbound.
1: Alright, sounds good. Thank you.
0: Thank you. Okay, Scott Spencer.

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1: Oh, no.
0: Let's see, get lights, and then I'll let them. Because we got the 149 coming across now.
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1: 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Are you going to shove back onto the new siding, over? I got 149 and then two eastbound coming. I don't think I can shove you out to the main, over.

guess I didn't copy what you said there. Oh, wait, you just seen between River Junction proper and 286, correct, Eric? Okay, thank you. Keep the KC River Dispatch route. Okay, copy that. Signal indication.

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Yeah, thank you, CBKC, River Dispatcher.

0: 269.0 coma 80 degrees. Axel 312, no alarm. Late 6864 miles 269.0 out.
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0: back up to 84, but every time you take air and then knock them off, the main drops. There's no water in them. I thought maybe one was, it was full of water, and it wasn't.
1: CN-13 RTC.
0: All over. It's back up to 87. It's climbing, but it's just slow. Well, and I don't know if it's going to change when we die in the VP. It might pump up better because it's pumping from both ways. I mean, we are pumping a lot of cars with one engine.
1: Transfer Madary West over. Because that was the one issued hours ago at Blair. I did send a new one for you. You didn't pick up anything, or?
2: Crescent, J20 is in the yard right now. They're shoving back at River Junction. Over. They're shoving back onto the new siding if you want to just talk to them before you pull in there, over. That's all correct, over. KC River Dispatch Route.
1: I'm sorry, I thought you meant